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1: Cheers as Arsenal win the Premiership. The Gunners have clinched the title for the first time in 22 years. It came at the expense of Manchester City, though, who were looking for a win against Bournemouth in order to stay in the race, but they could only manage a 1-1 draw. Boss Pep Guardiola is widely expected to leave the club after 10 years in charge. Meanwhile, Southampton have been thrown out of the playoffs after admitting they spied on three clubs in the Championship season. Middlesbrough, who were beaten by the Saints in the semi-final, have been reinstated and will now play Hull City at Wembley for a place in the Premier League on Saturday. Rail Link HS2 could cost almost £103 billion. That's double what was originally budgeted for, and the government's been forced to reconfigure the project. Trains will now run slower and it won't be open until at least 2039, 6 years late. Transport Secretary Heidi Alexander says pulling the plug is not an option.
2: It could cost almost as much to cancel the line as it would to finish it, while delivering none of the benefits, with half-finished structures across the English countryside, a relic to what could have been.
1: Surrey Police says it's investigating two separate historic allegations of child sexual abuse. It follows the release in the US of files relating to the convicted paedophile Jeffrey Epstein. Police are urging former contestants on Married at First Sight UK to contact them if they've been the victim of a sexual assault. A number of former contributors claimed on an episode of documentary Panorama they were raped or sexually assaulted while taking part in the programme. Channel 4 has pulled all episodes of the series and a full investigation is underway. And UK supermarkets are being urged by the government to limit food prices. It's understood the Treasury has asked retailers to freeze prices on certain products such as eggs, bread and milk. That's the latest from Radio News Hub. I'm David Hall.

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1: Rail project HS2 is to be reconfigured. Trains will now run slower, it won't open until 2039, and the total bill could exceed £102 billion. The government says the previous Tory administration is to blame. Conservative MP Joy Morrissey says work on the link should be halted.
2: If the minister, in a year's time, a few months' time, decides to scrap HS2, you will have my full support. It's because we have seen nothing but a negative impact from HS2.
1: Two cases of historic child sex abuse are being investigated by Surrey Police. It follows the release of files relating to the convicted paedophile Jeffrey Epstein. The claims date back to the late 80s through to early 2000. The Metropolitan Police are talking to Channel 4 after allegations of rape and sexual assault occurred on Married at First Sight UK. The broadcasters launched an investigation after three former contestants made claims during an episode of Panorama. Police urging anyone who may have been a victim to come forward. Former Channel 4 boss Alex Mahon says it's right the claims are being investigated.
3: The duty of care protocols do advance all the time, but it's always worth another look to make sure that enough was done and enough is being done and that protocols are evolving in the appropriate way.
1: The government's being criticised for redactions in the Mandelson files. MPs will now not get to see the second batch of documents relating to the disgraced peer until June. Chair of the Foreign Affairs Select Committee Emily Thornberry says getting key information is proving difficult.
4: And it is very important that the public know and understand that we are learning from the mistakes that were clearly made, and we cannot know that lessons have been learned unless they are checked, and the committees in this House are trying our best to get to the truth of this.
1: And there's celebrations in North London as Arsenal have won the Premiership for the first time in 22 years. It comes after Manchester City were held to a 1-1 draw against Bournemouth. That's the latest from Radio News Hub. I'm David Hall.

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1: McDonald's breakfast is turning up the heat with a spicy new twist. 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Until 8th of June, served until 11 a.m, subject to availability.
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1: Cheers as Arsenal win the Premiership. The Gunners have clinched the title for the first time in 22 years. It came at the expense of Manchester City, though, who were looking for a win against Bournemouth in order to stay in the race, but they could only manage a 1-1 draw. Boss Pep Guardiola is widely expected to leave the club after 10 years in charge. Meanwhile, Southampton have been thrown out of the playoffs after admitting they spied on three clubs in the Championship season. Middlesbrough, who were beaten by the Saints in the semi-final, have been reinstated and will now play Hull City at Wembley for a place in the Premier League on Saturday. Rail Link HS2 could cost almost £103 billion. That's double what was originally budgeted for, and the government's been forced to reconfigure the project. Trains will now run slower and it won't be open until at least 2039, 6 years late. Transport Secretary Heidi Alexander says pulling the plug is not an option.
2: It could cost almost as much to cancel the line as it would to finish it, while delivering none of the benefits. With half-finished structures across the English countryside, a relic to what could have been.
1: Surrey Police says it's investigating two separate historic allegations of child sexual abuse. It follows the release in the US of files relating to the convicted paedophile Jeffrey Epstein. Police are urging former contestants on Married at First Sight UK to contact them if they've been the victim of a sexual assault. A number of former contributors claimed on an episode of documentary Panorama they were raped or sexually assaulted while taking part in the programme. Channel 4 has pulled all episodes of the series and a full investigation is underway. And UK supermarkets are being urged by the government to limit food prices. It's understood the Treasury has asked retailers to freeze prices on certain products such as eggs, bread and milk. That's the latest from Radio News Hub. I'm David Hall.

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1: The Prime Minister faces his first grilling in the Commons since former Health Secretary Wes Streeting stepped down and Andy Burnham launched his by-election campaign. Mr. Streeting is expected to make his resignation speech in the Commons after claiming there was a lack of direction in the government. But Sir Keir Starmer insists he's getting on with the job and says he's not going anywhere. Elsewhere, the government are being urged to focus on how it will reduce food prices in supermarkets. The British Retail Consortium say retailers are facing a combination of rising energy and commodity bills due to the Iran war and rising costs from domestic policy. It's reported the Treasury has asked supermarkets to limit some food prices in exchange for lifting some regulations. John Swinney will be sworn in as Scottish First Minister once again today after the SNP won 58 seats in this month's election. He says he's determined to get on with the job, with a focus on securing another independence referendum and tackling the cost of living. He says his party will always be on Scotland's side. Around 1,000 self-employed workers contributed six-figure sums into personal pension pots. That's according to figures from HM Revenue and Customs, which shows the top 25 super contributors put in an average of just over £300,000 in 2023 and 2024. Will Bryant from Money at Plum says this is a wake-up call.
2: When you're employed, you get pension payments put in by your employer through auto-enrolment. But when you're self-employed, the responsibility lies with you. You don't pay your future self, you're going to face a big problem when you come to your retirement.
1: And Arsenal are Premier League champions. Here's some of the scenes outside the Emirates last night. Manchester City's draw with Bournemouth last night confirmed the title for the Gunners, their first in over two decades. They'll formally be presented with the trophy on Sunday when they take on Crystal Palace.
3: In local news, residents across Cheshire East are being thanked for their efforts to recycle right and reduce waste and are now being encouraged to share their suggestions to inspire others across Cheshire East. Many households are making a big difference every day. Now, as part of its Be the Big Difference campaign, Cheshire East Council is encouraging residents to share their ideas, habits and practical tips for reducing waste and recycling more at home, helping others to do the same. Congleton Paddling Pool will reopen for the summer season on Saturday the 23rd of May, welcoming families back for another summer of free, safe and splash-filled fun. The Town Council run facility will remain open until Sunday the 30th of August 2026. The pool allows children aged 11 and under the chance to enjoy outdoor play throughout the summer months. During the May half-term holiday and throughout the main summer holidays, it will open 7 days a week with two daily sessions. And Crewe Alexandra boss Lee Bell says he will take a patient approach to recruitment to ensure the right players are targeted over the summer. 8 first-team players were released in the annual retained list, meaning fresh faces will have to be added to the squad ahead of 2026-27. Bell said Crewe have got to rebuild, and it'll take some time to make sure they get it right. That's the latest. For more news from our area, click silk1069.com.
0: Andy Clues. Andy Clues.
4: Morning. Do you know what? I missed a Tuesday. Well, I mean, it was still there, I just wasn't here. So that means it's Wednesday. Clean Bandit and Anne-Marie starting us off, raid coming up, and all the usual 6 o'clock breakfast show stuff.

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Cheshire Silk Radio. That is Ray, Where Is My Husband, and Clean Bandit and Anne-Marie before that with Cry Baby. It's Wednesday, the 20th of May, day 140 of the year, 225 to go. World Bee Day today, very important day in the preservation of bees, which are basically very important because lots of our favourite foods would disappear if we didn't have bees. And honey, actually, for that matter. Sorry, sounding like a lecture, but it is important. Enjoy, but celebrate, but think hard about World Bee Day. Or do what you want. As I've just realised, saying Bee Day a few times sounds less like bees and more like that thing next to the toilet. 62nd day of spring, it is the 969th pre-furlough and 917th post-furlough breakfast show. Sun rose this morning at 1 minute past five, sets at 9 minutes past nine, giving us 16 hours and 8 minutes of daylight. That's an extra six from when we checked on Monday. First Uppers is here, it's also What's for Breakfast Wednesday, so I'd like to live vicariously through your breakfast choices. The more carb-laden and greasy, the better, please. I get a lot of yoghurt and bananas and stuff. You know, what I really want is a full English with black pudding, and I don't even like black pudding. Anyway, let me know what you've got. Give us a call, 01625 269 000 on the phone. Pop it on the socials. Roll call's on the way in about 20 minutes' time. And being a Wednesday, we launch the day with the Today is Wednesday song, and that's because it says Wednesday in it.

0: Wednesday.
1: That is the Today is Wednesday song, officially launching Wednesday morning. Still to come on Silk Breakfast, we've got music on the way from Madonna and some education.
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6: 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Precisely.
7: Today in the UK, 100,000 people will call 999. 3,000 will say fire service. 465 will say, I think she's gone into labour. And one will say, the cat is stuck up a tree again. And every second, a BT employee will answer and connect those calls to the emergency services.
6: At the third stroke, the time from BT will be brilliant.
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0: Madonna and Nothing Really Matters. Cheshire Salt Radio, it's Wednesday morning's breakfast show. Coming up around about 6.30 this morning, we've got roll call for first uppers. It's also What's for Breakfast Wednesday, so let me know what you're having for breakfast when you get in touch. Okay, of course, if you are up and about at this time in the morning, according to scientists, it means you are thinner and less depressed. Some doctors say it as well. And highly likely to have completed six tasks before 7 a.m, including exercise, meditation, and the cruel evil vacuuming. Why be that noisy this early in the morning? Don't understand it. Roll call is on the way.
1: This is Wednesday's Did You Know?
0: To the tune this morning of 60s TV series Mission Impossible and not the Tom Cruise movies music. Mainly because I've got the 60s TV Mission Impossible music, but I haven't got the Tom Cruise Mission Impossible movie music. More or less the same anyway, isn't it? Round about 20 past 6 each weekday morning, we try and bring you something educational. Doesn't happen in the rest of the show very often, but at least at one point in the day and early on, you gain a little bit of wisdom. This is Wednesday's. Britain's coastline is longer than Brazil's, thanks to all the wiggly bits. That's what it says here. Over 11,000 miles. Amaze your friends, family and colleagues with your knowledge. Keep it to yourself. It's entirely up to you. You can do what you want with it, really. We'll have another one for you tomorrow morning, same time. One more.

nice big club this morning for First Stoppers. Thank you so much for getting in touch. Martin James, bang on midnight. He'll have a real sense of pride about that, Martin. He'll be smug all day. You watch. He'll start arguing with me at some point on Messenger. He does when he gets a bit cocky. For breakfast this morning, sausage on toast with brown sauce. Mark Hewitt, 12:36. Natalie Clark at 1:42. Darren Hayward at 4:20. Paul Holt is with us. Long time no speak, Paul. Morning. Rachel Cutts and Ian Clark is back with us again as well. Morning, Ian. Have a fab day. Toast and marmalade for Ian. Let's have a look. That's our main Facebook page. Kev Kimpton's with us. Sue Donahue has sent community news, which is having pork dripping on toast today for breakfast. Why not? Duncan Moore says, morning, Andy. Morning, all. Have a lovely day. Carol Kappa says, morning. Hope you had a good day yesterday. As far as breakfast, apple juice for now, coffee with protein powder later. How about you? The usual, Carol. Yes, the usual. The cherries are back. It's very exciting. Dazzler Gilliatt says, morning, just having me brew with a kiss. Thank you very much for that. Anita Dolbert Whiston said, morning, Andy, have a lovely day. Change again for breakfast. Ooh, what's you having this week? Weetabix. Get you, Anita. Jack doing okay, although still not 100%. Last of the antibiotics today for him. Hope he's feeling better soon. Baz Oldfield says, morning, Andy. I think you know what I'm having for brekkie. And just in case I didn't, it's a very sunny table with a full English because he's still on holiday in Tenerife enjoying himself. And there's some community news in there too. And that's it. First up is for Wednesday. Nice big club. The only real greasy breakfast choice, I suppose, the one that's carb-laden, was Martin James's sausage butty with brown sauce. It wouldn't be my first choice, I have to say, but you know, it's the best of what we've got so far. I mean, protein powder and coffee, I mean, come on, where's the pleasure in that in any way, shape or form? Anyway, there we go. Martin's breakfast is the best for today, as far as I'm concerned. I'm sure you think yours is better, and there's nothing wrong with that. It's shut now, the club opens again tomorrow.

0: Still Breakfast, that is Bruno Mars and I Just Might. Today we are looking at a cloudy day, some sunshine, some rain, pretty mixed bag actually, but warmer than it has been over the last couple of days. We'll do a full weather check for you before the news and sports at 7 o'clock. On the way next, we'll see how things are looking on Cheshire's roads.
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0: Pretty quiet so far on the motorways and major routes. We've got advance warning of a closure on the M56 westbound for roadworks during the night from Junction 1 at Kingsway to 3 at the Princess Parkway. Closes at 9, opens at 6. Public transport's all right. Anything you spot, 01625 269.
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1: 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Superheroes arrive May 27th. 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

0: Cheshire Soul Radio. That is Somber with Homewrecker, Holly Humberstone before that, Cruel World, and JX, There's Nothing I Won't Do. Still to come this Wednesday morning, belting rewind tune from 1997 as part of our Why Are You Playing Ever? Well, I'll tell you what we'll do. We'll play the song and then we'll tell you the reason, and we'll do it all next.
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0: That is our rewind tune from 1997, the excellent Foo Fighters with Everlong, and it's part of our, what are you playing that for? Well, the reason is this. On the 20th of May, 1997, Foo Fighters released their second album, The Colour and the Shape. The album was a Grammy nominee for Best Rock Album in 1998, and even though Foo Fighters is an American band, the word colour in the album title is always spelt with the British spelling. This was a nod to producer Gil Norton, who's British. So there you go, some education, a belt song we don't often, if ever, play, merged together in What Are You Playing That For? We'll have another belter tomorrow, round about the same time. Up next, the latest news and sports at 7 o'clock.
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1: Mixed day with a little bit of everything, a bit of cloudy and overcast, some sunshine, rain expected as well, low pollen count, and we're looking at a top temperature around Sandbach of about 18 Celsius later.
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2: It's reported that the Treasury are offering supermarkets incentives to try and keep the price of basic foods like eggs, bread and milk down. That could include easing packaging policies and delaying costly changes to healthy food rules. It's as retailers face increased energy costs stemming from the Iran war and the soaring costs from the government's domestic policies. Elsewhere, the government have relaxed sanctions on Russian oil to try and combat record high fuel prices here in the UK. A new licence allows for the import of jet fuel and diesel refined in third countries and will be in place indefinitely. Initially, the UK had blocked Russian oil refined in other countries to stop money from going to the Kremlin. The Prime Minister is facing his first day back in the Commons since his potential challengers begun to make their moves against him. Health Secretary Wes Streeting is also expected to make his resignation speech today after saying the government lacked direction. Meanwhile, Andy Burnham's been confirmed as Labour's candidate to stand in the Makerfield by-election. HMRC figures show that around 1,000 self-employed people saved away six-figure sums into personal pension pots. Among the top 25 entrepreneurs, the average sum put in over the last tax year was just over £300,000. Will Bryant from the money app Plum says it's a wake-up call for other self-employed people to start saving.
3: The earlier you start it, the more powerful it will be because that money has a much longer time to be invested and benefit from the returns that the stock market can give you.
2: And they've finally managed to do it. Arsenal are Premier League champions once again. Here's the scenes outside the Emirates last night.
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4: 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Best moment of my life! Give me 2 weeks in Budapest! We'll see you then!
2: The title was confirmed after Manchester City drew with Bournemouth last night, and the Gunners will be presented with the trophy at Crystal Palace on Sunday. That's the latest from Radio News Hub. I'm Frankie Hessein.
7: In local news, residents across Cheshire East are being thanked for their efforts to recycle more and reduce waste as part of the council's Be the Big Difference campaign. The council is now encouraging people to share their own recycling tips and ideas to help inspire others across the borough. Advice from residents will be featured on social media, alongside information about upcoming community recycling events and new weekly food waste collections. Residents of Congleton can make a splash once again as Congleton Paddling Pool is set to reopen for the summer season on Saturday the 23rd of May. The Town Council run facility will remain open until Sunday the 30th of August 2026. The paddling pool continues to be a favourite destination for local families and visitors alike, offering children aged 11 and under the chance to enjoy outdoor play through the summer months. And Crewe Alexandra manager Lee Bell has warned that though new targets have been identified, the Alex must take a careful approach when building their squad this summer. 8 first-team players were released in the annual retained list, meaning fresh faces will have to be added to the squad ahead of 2026-27. That's the latest. For more news from our area, click silk1069.com.
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2: Arsenal are Premier League champions. Here's some of the scenes outside the Emirates last night. Manchester City's draw with Bournemouth last night confirmed the title for the Gunners, and it's their first in over 2 decades. Meanwhile, Pep Guardiola has addressed the speculation that he'll leave Manchester City at the end of the season, saying he'll talk with the higher-ups in the next few days.
8: And always we talk with my chairman, when we talk, Pep, what are we going to do, what are we going to do? I said, let the season go, and when we'll be over, we'll talk.
2: At the other end of the table, the relegation scrap will go down to the final day of the season after Tottenham Hotspur were beaten 2-1 by Chelsea last night. West Ham are just 2 points behind. One of the pieces of football news, and Southampton are appealing the EFL's decision to kick them out of the Championship playoff final after they admitted to spying on opposition teams multiple times. And in tennis, two-time champion Carlos Alcaraz will miss this year's Wimbledon because of a wrist injury after withdrawing from both the Barcelona and French Opens.
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1: Part one of our not quite 48-hour question on the way after music from Ariana Grande. And in the next 40 minutes or so, we'll find out who's getting our very first Fug for Far song of the morning. Could be you if you've been in touch.

Soul Breakfast, that's Ariana Grande, yes, and we've got Alex Warren on the way for you in the next couple of minutes, and of course we'll check the latest on the roads. Before that though, a not quite 48 hour question. I posted this on Monday, knowing I wasn't here on Tuesday, but tying in with What's for Breakfast Wednesday. See, sometimes I amaze myself with my dexterity and ability. And then other times I trip over my own feet. So, you know, it's swings and roundabouts, really. Anyway, the question we posted is, what is your favourite breakfast? I don't think we've ever asked this before in all the time we've done What's for Breakfast Wednesday and tied in the not quite whatever it is hour question. And we got some answers. Lynn Garlick said, bacon butty with a touch of brown sauce. Three kisses. Lynn likes to end her messages with kisses. I don't think they're directed at me personally. I just think it's like a full stop. If it isn't, Lynn and I need to have a conversation. I'm a married man. Trust me, it isn't that. It really isn't. Sorry, Lynn. Jeff Foster says, I have a full English breakfast with brown sauce every Saturday. That is true dedication to the art, isn't it? Really is. And I bet when you're eating your meagre breakfast on a Wednesday morning of toast, you really look forward to a Saturday. Don't blame you, Jeff. Baz Oldfield's just rubbing it in, right? Because he's on holiday in Tenerife. He said, full English with a touch of beautiful sunshine, smiley face emoji. Yeah, it's all right, Baz. When you come back, try your full English in the rain. Not jealous. Yeah, I'm a bit. Now, Mick Greenall is either an absolute advocate of healthy eating or he's taking the mickey. I can't make up my mind, but he said Alpen. Alpen could be his favourite breakfast. I don't know him well enough to speculate. Paul Moses, full English, no black pudding. Very important. Michelle Risley has not gone for the full English route or the bacon butty. She says porridge with anything in it. But Dido Demov said full English with a pint at the airport. Yes, those are the best breakfasts, I have to admit. I can't argue with that. There is a part two. We'll have a look at it around about 7:20. Do feel free to add.

0: Alex Warren with Fever Dream, Cheshire Salt Radio, Wednesday morning's breakfast show, part two of our not quite 48-hour question on the way. I've had quite a few in, but do feel free to add. What is your favourite breakfast? I can't believe such a simple question and we've never asked it before. Send them in, we'll see what we've got around about 20 past seven.
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0: Still pretty quiet on the motorways and major routes. Got an advance warning of the M56 westbound closed tonight for roadworks from Junction 1 at Kingsway to 3 the Princess Parkway. Shuts at 9, reopens at 6 tomorrow morning. And we've got temporary lights on Congleton Road, the A536 for water main work in both directions after Mossview Road. Flowers Lane's shut in Leighton still until the 31st of July between Bob Brown Way and A530 Middlewich Road. Anything you spot, 01625 26 9000.
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Luther and Janet, and the best things in life are free. Cheshire's Silk Radio. It is Wednesday morning's breakfast show. We've got Bastille to play. Transvision Vamp on the way. Before that, though, part two of our not quite 48-hour question, tying in with What's for Breakfast Wednesday. We wanted to know, what's your favourite breakfast? Simple question. Can't believe we haven't asked it before. Stella Hater said, pizza, exclamation mark, lol. There's nothing wrong with pizza for breakfast. Sometimes my favourite breakfast, especially after a night, you know, a night where alcohol may have been imbibed. Yvonne Ryan, full English. Stephen Wardle, bacon, sausage and cheese on toast with a fruity-based sauce. Yeah, tomato sauce. Tomatoes are fruits. Might as well put marmalade on it, honestly. Brown sauce is the king of breakfast sauces. When will you get it into your head? Tony Lawrenson says, has to be a full English. Nikki Warhurst said, French toast with bacon, banana and maple syrup. Now, that I've never had. But I do fancy that. Maybe later, if I had any of the ingredients, which I don't. Harmon Coop wrote Wetherspoon's brown sauce, which I thought meant brown sauce from Wetherspoon. So I said, on its own, and then he sort of put a question mark. And then he said, a Wetherspoon's full English with brown sauce. See, punctuation sometimes helps. Sue Donahue, full English on a Sunday with brown sauce kiss. Corby Barlow replied to Sue Donahue and said, I have one on a Saturday with brown sauce kiss. Wendy McGuinness, bacon butty on thick white bread with HP sauce, yum. Porridge with strawberries, said Emma Millward. Natalie Clark said, full English, but only a small one. Just a small one, not a massive one. Martin James, full English. Dave Miller, sausage and egg butty with brown sauce. Becky Slater said, I should say fruit, Greek yogurt and honey, but you can't beat a bacon and brown sauce bap. And Sarah Davies, again, I don't know whether Sarah is joking or serious or not, but Sarah Davies said Cocoa Pops. And there we go. Thank you very much for those. We are posting something new on our social media right now. Do feel free to add. In fact, please do, because it gives me something to talk about at 7:05 tomorrow on Silk Breakfast. Otherwise, it's just waffling on about nothing. I've done that before.

Still breakfast, Wednesday morning. That is Transvision Vamp and Baby I Don't Care. And before that, Bastille with Save My Soul. Bella Kay to play for you, and then we'll crank up the random request generator and find out who's getting our very first Funk for Four song of the morning. Could well be you if you've been in touch. This coming Friday morning, around about this time, we're playing another Challenge Colin tune. I do know what it is, but I'm not going to spoil it by telling you. It'll be a surprise Friday morning, as I say, roughly around 7:30. This is where we get our local singer-songwriter in residence, Colin Jacklin, who's not already busy enough, to write songs based on local stuff and in any style of music of your choosing. So far this year, we've got the new Rising Sun and Butley Ash closing in a country style from Sarah Taylor in Macclesfield, Jodrell Bank in a reggae style from Martin James in Weaverham, the Tex No song with me being chased by a horse, suggested by Vanessa Smith. We played that last week. It was a belter. What a great start for Challenge Colin for 2026. Plane spotting at Ringway and Manchester Airport in the style of George Formby. Mark Hewitt came up with that. John Squire's art studio Fire in Macclesfield a few years back in the style of the Stone Roses. What else could it be? Seahorses, I suppose. Chris Taylor in Mac came up with that. And Natalie Clark had Flying Over the Cheshire Plain in a Tony Basil style. Now, basically, if you want to get involved in this, it's dead simple. Come up with something local. I don't know, Tex Nose, 108 Steps, Silk Road in Macclesfield, The Bears in Congleton, Salt Stuff in Northwich. Whatever it is, it's entirely up to you. And you can pick the style of music. We've even had Norwegian black metal. So there is nothing that Colin won't tackle, and he's never turned down a challenge. So the weirder, the better, in a lot of ways. Let me know what you've got. Give us a call. Pop it on the socials. We pass them to Colin and play the results on Friday morning's breakfast show. Okay, so something with some local context, any style of music you like, even, what have you got for me?

0: Current song from Bella Kay, that is I Love It, I Love It, I Love It. It's the breakfast show for a Wednesday morning, Cheshire Salt Radio. The wheel spinning means we're about to find out who's getting our very first Fug Far song of the day. Rachel Jackson in Congleton. Morning, Rachel. Your song's here after we've checked the latest on the roads, and we'll do that next.
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3: Nothing to report so far this morning on the motorways. Major routes are beginning to pick up now. The A34 Manchester Road up towards Monk's Heath is slow. Discovered yesterday that that road from Holmes Chapel that goes past Jodrell Bank when I was heading to the MRI, short. Yeah, that added a few more miles and hours onto my journey. Into Macclesfield, busy but moving, picking up here or there. There's some roadworks to watch out for on London Road with temporary lights. Congleton Road's got temporary lights as well. Talking to Congleton, not bad at the moment, and beginning to pick up a little bit off the bypass, the Wheelock bypass, heading onto Old Mill Road in Sandbach. Public transport's okay. Anything you spot, 01625 26 9000.
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0: That is our very first Fug for Far song of the morning, The Automatic with Monster. 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
0: Another one on the way after 8 o'clock this morning. Up next, we've got that tune from Duran Duran and Nile Rodgers. But before that, our Astle Park Country Fair competition is back once again for Wednesday. We're going to have two winners today, because I wasn't here yesterday because I had a hospital appointment. I'll tell you about that at some point. Probably not today. We're very, very busy. But you know what I mean. So, two winners. Family ticket worth about £30. If you want it, it's dead simple, okay? The event is taking place at the end of the month, Saturday the 30th and Sunday the 31st of May, in Chelford, 9 till 5 on both days. You can pre-book your camping as well if you fancy staying overnight. Weather's supposed to be quite nice. But there's a whole host of attractions going on, and in order for you to get into the draw that we're going to do at around about 10 to 9 this morning, I need to know what one of those attractions is. It can be anything at all. Just check out the website, Google it, dead easy. Send me that on Facebook Messenger. I also need your name, your phone number, and your email address, because I still think it's an e-ticket, but I've been too lazy to check. So, an attraction that's going on at Astle Park Country Fair on the Saturday and the Sunday. Your name, your phone number, your email address. Very, very important. And get it sent to me, because the draw's on the way.

0: Former song of the week, last week in fact, Duran Duran, Nile Rodgers and Free to Love. Still to come on Silk Breakfast, got a rewind tune from 1993, just ahead of the latest news and sport at 8 o'clock. After 8 this morning, sent in Dad Joke of the Day.
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0: Mixed day today, cloudy and overcast with rain, sunny spells in a bit of cloud and some rain. And yeah, and that's kind of the order. Low pollen count across the region and a top temperature around Knutsford of 18 Celsius.
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2: A number of measures are being introduced to try and tackle soaring prices resulting from the Iran war, including relaxing sanctions on Russia. Ben Montse has more.
3: The government have issued a new licence allowing Russian oil refined in other countries to be imported to the UK to try and keep fuel prices down.

0: It comes as drivers face record high petrol prices and experts warn they could climb even higher. The Treasury are also reportedly offering incentives to keep the price of basic food items like eggs and bread down as retailers grapple with rising energy costs and the government's domestic policies.
1: Meanwhile, inflation eased to 2.8% in April, down from 3.3% in March. Chancellor Rachel Reeves says the measures she's taken have kept it down, but economists say it is likely to come back up in the summer. Elsewhere, Foreign Secretary Yvette Cooper says she's launching an international mission to tackle violence against women and girls. Countries like South Africa, Brazil, Spain, Australia and others will share their expertise to address the issue. Ms. Cooper says she's determined to ensure women's safety is a worldwide priority. John Swinney will be sworn in as Scottish First Minister once again today after the SNP won 58 seats in this month's election. He says he's determined to get on with the job with a focus on securing another independence referendum. Arsenal are Premier League champions once again. Here's some of the scenes outside the Emirates last night. Manchester City's draw with Bournemouth last night confirmed the title for the Gunners, their first in over two decades. They'll formally be presented with the trophy on Sunday when they take on Crystal Palace. And Southampton are appealing the EFL's decision to kick them out of the Championship playoff final after they admitted to spying on opposition teams multiple times during the season. As it stands, Middlesbrough will take their place in the final against Hull at Wembley on the 23rd of May. That's the latest from Radio News Hub. I'm Frankie Hessein.
2: In local news, residents across Cheshire East are being thanked for their efforts to recycle right and reduce waste and are now being encouraged to share their suggestions to inspire others across Cheshire East. Many households are making a big difference every day. Now, as part of its Be the Big Difference campaign, Cheshire East Council is encouraging residents to share their ideas, habits and practical tips for reducing waste and recycling more at home, helping others to do the same. Congleton Paddling Pool will reopen for the summer season on Saturday the 23rd of May, welcoming families back for another summer of free, safe and splash-filled fun. The Town Council run facility will remain open until Sunday the 30th of August 2026. The pool allows children aged 11 and under the chance to enjoy outdoor play throughout the summer months. During the May half-term holiday and throughout the main summer holidays, it will open 7 days a week with two daily sessions. And Crewe Alexandra boss Lee Bell says he will take a patient approach to recruitment to ensure the right players are targeted over the summer. Eight first-team players were released in the annual retained list, meaning fresh faces will have to be added to the squad ahead of 2026-27. Bell said Crewe have got to rebuild and it'll take some time to make sure they get it right. That's the latest. For more news from our area, click silk1069.com.
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1: Arsenal are Premier League champions. Here's some of the scenes outside the Emirates last night. Manchester City's draw with Bournemouth last night confirmed the title for the Gunners, and it's their first in over two decades. Meanwhile, Pep Guardiola has addressed the speculation that he'll leave Manchester City at the end of the season, saying he'll talk with the higher-ups in the next few days.
4: And always we talk with my chairman, when we talk, Pep, what are we going to do, what are we going to do? I said, let the season go, and when we'll be over, we'll talk.
1: At the other end of the table, the relegations grab will go down to the final day of the season after Tottenham Hotspur were beaten 2-1 by Chelsea last night. West Ham are just 2 points behind. One of the pieces of football news, and Southampton are appealing the EFL's decision to kick them out of the Championship playoff final after they admitted to spying on opposition teams multiple times. And in tennis, two-time champion Carlos Alcaraz will miss this year's Wimbledon because of a wrist injury after withdrawing from both the Barcelona and French Opens.
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5: Sent in Dad Joke of the Day coming up after David Guetta, Teddy Swims and Tones and I. And of course, around about 8:30 this morning, we'll be taking a look at your community news and finding out what's putting a smile on your face. 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

Soul Breakfast Wednesday morning. That is David Guetta, Teddy Swims and Tones and I with Gone, Gone, Gone. Coming up, Harry Styles' current song, and of course we'll check the very latest on the roads. Before we do, sent in dad joke of the day for Wednesday morning comes from Linda Pearson in Sandbach. Morning, Linda. Thank you very much for the joke. Current owner of the Joker card over the last 48 hours is 12-year-old Olivia Simpson in Congleton. Will she keep the card? Will she lose it? We'll find out with Vanessa's verdict just before 8:15. Now, of course, before we bring you the joke, we've got to do the legally mandated health and safety. If you have a bad back, you've got time to get yourself down onto a hard surface in a prone position. Don't want to be freestanding. When you hear the dad joke, you might accidentally burst out laughing, jar your back, and cause yourself further pain for the next few weeks. If you're in the gym with your headphones on, hang on tight to the equipment. And if you're between machines, don't look around to see if you've embarrassed yourself when you burst out laughing. You don't want to make it worse by walking into or tripping over a piece of equipment and potentially injuring yourself. You could end up going viral on Tinterweb. People film themselves in the gym. Very odd. And if you're applying makeup this morning, avoid the eye area just while we're doing the joke. You don't want to accidentally burst out laughing and accidentally poke yourself in the eye with a mascara brush. That's two accidentallys. It has happened twice before, so do take heed. And that's the long stuff. Shorts are stairs, car, beverages and crisps. This joke is yours to do with whatever you like. Feel free to use it in your general day-to-days. Keep it to yourself if you want. It's entirely up to you. Let's do it. Linda Pearson in Sandbach's Wednesday Dad Joke of the Day. Can February March? No, but April, May.

0: Harry Styles and American Girls. It is the breakfast show for a Wednesday morning. Cheshire Salt Radio still to come. Music all the way from New Order. Before we do that, though, let's get Vanessa's verdict for Linda Pearson in Sam Batch's Wednesday Dad Joke of the Day. Funny, five different smiley faces and no Joker card awarded. Sorry about that, Linda. It means that Olivia Simpson has still got the Joker card now, which she got on the 18th. So Monday. So well done, Olivia. Loads more life-enhancing benefits for you to continue for the next 24 hours or so, which include smiles off babies in prams and pushchairs, pats on the back and handshakes off strangers, but don't do that. Don't talk to strangers. And free stuff in shops, bars, restaurants, petrol stations and garden centres. Some of those things might not be true for legal reasons. But if you've got a gag for us, do send them in. Give us a call. Pop it on the socials. We do them around about 8:05 each weekday morning, except Friday.
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0: Nothing really to tell you about on the motorways this morning. If you're making your way around Sandbach, well, certainly the Wheelock Bypass is busy coming off meeting Old Mill Road. Slow going on Old Mill Road itself, and also heading down from Arklett towards the M6 is particularly busy. Newcastle Road, the A34, where it meets West Road, is also slowing in Congleton and into Macclesfield. Let's see what we've got here. It's busy on the approach to the Gawsworth Crossroads on the Congleton Road. There's roadworks further down Congleton Road near Mossview with temporary lights. Temporary lights as well if you're travelling on London Road, not far from the Moss Rose, and beginning to pick up a bit on the Silk Road around the Hurstfield roundabout. Anything you spot, 01625 26 9000.
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That is New Order and Regret. Silk Breakfast Wednesday morning. We've got music to come from Beyonce. We have got Lionel Richie to play for you. And of course, around about 8:30, we're having a look at your community news and finding out what's putting a smile on your face today. Yeah, can't wait. Could have been something happened last night, something good, or you're looking forward to something over the weekend with it being a bank holiday and everything. We'll find out a bit later. Last night, of course, on Win with Cheshire Silk Radio and our sister company, Congleton Competitions Limited, we had our big draw around about 7 o'clock. Some big winners. The £200 that we did for you to register was announced last night. The winner was Charlotte Picton. Congratulations, Charlotte. She's just about to celebrate her birthday, so that money's going to come in handy. So congratulations to you. The duck race winner last night was Amy Cliff, who won £5 site credit. And the week's charity wheel winner was Windy Ways from Macclesfield, getting a £30 charity donation. So some big winners yesterday. And they could be you, because we've got a whole host of prizes. Of course, you have to register to play, and it's dead simple to do. You can do it while I'm talking to you right now. It's dead easy. You click on our webpage, silk1069.com, and then there's banners on every page down either side. Click on any one of those, it will take you to our sister company's site, and you can see a whole host of competitions that you can play, including the ever popular meat raffle, which is drawn every Friday. Massive selection of meat, and it costs a quid to play that one. There's also House and Valentino, that's 49p. Loads of cash prizes you can win, including the £100 hustle, and you can check out the odds effectively as well, and see what percentage of people have entered, because obviously the less have entered, the more chance you've got to win. But you have to register to do it, so do that. It's dead easy. Go down to the bottom of the page, check out the information that you need, all the T's and C's. You have to be 18 or over to play, and once you've registered, you can take your pick of the games. And the big draws on a Tuesday night, of course, for the big prizes, meat raffle on a Friday, and a whole host of other things you can check out on the site. Why would you not do it? Seriously, you know, yesterday someone won 200 quid just for registering. This time around, you could win a whole host of other prizes. 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

Lionel Richie, My Destiny, and before that, Beyonce's Crazy in Love. Cheshire Salt Radio, it is the breakfast show for a Wednesday morning. Take that on the way. I'm cranking up the random request generator and finding out who's getting our second and final FFFR song of the morning. First things first, let's have a look at your community news for Wednesday. Baz Oldfield is having a good one. He's back in Tenerife. Well, he's not back in Tenerife. He's been back there for a while. He's still in Tenerife. That makes more sense, doesn't it? Said, a lovely day at the beach yesterday. Now a walk along the front today. Martin James said he's adding an egg to his sausage on toast with brown sauce. Makes it slightly better, doesn't it? He also says, my good news is my MRSA has gone and the new addition to the Daxun family is getting in and settling in very, very well. And he sent me pictures. Cute. Also, Sue Donahue says, I'm having a sewing day, then, of course, bingo tonight. Hairy one on Friday in Stockport. Hope you're okay. Missed you yesterday. I'm all fine, Sue. Thank you. It was a 75-mile round trip for a blood test. That's all it was. And finally, Angela Morris in Holmes Chapel. It's one to Angela, two to Simon for the coveted car park spot challenge at work. She says, oh, come on, 3! Is Simon determined to ruin my day? 2! And that is your community news for Wednesday, the 20th of May, 2026. Thanks for the stories. We love to get them. Keep them coming. And we'll do another roundup tomorrow about the same time.

0: Take that, you're a superstar. Silk Breakfast on the way. Well, we're going to crank up the random request generator in just a second. Before we do that, we're not far off our draw for today for your chance to win a family ticket at Astle Park Country Fair, taking place in Chelford on Saturday the 30th and Sunday the 31st of May. If you've not yet entered, please do. If you entered the other day, you're still in the draw. You don't have to get in touch again. But what I need is an attraction that's taking place at the country fair, your name, your phone number, and your email address, okay? And send it to me as soon as you can. I'm picking two winners today because I wasn't here yesterday, so you've got a double chance of winning, but you've got to be in the draw to win. So an attraction that you can find at the country fair, you've got time to Google it, send me your name, your phone number, very important, the email address, because I believe it's an e-ticket, okay? And make sure you get in touch. The draw is on the way very, very soon. Right. AOB, effectively. But not the official, okay? Let's find out who's getting our second and final Fug for Far song of the morning. Lorraine Brooks in Northwich. Morning, Lorraine. Your tune's here after we've checked the latest on the roads, and we'll do that next.
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0: Motorways are okay, M6, 56 and the 60. We've still got delays on Manchester Road up towards the Monk's Heath Crossroads, but when have we not? It's looking fairly slow. Congleton Road now near the Flower Pot and also on the approach to the Gawsworth Crossroads. Busy through the roadworks on London Road past the Moss Rose into Macclesfield, and the Silk Road is looking slow, heading out towards towards the Flash Lane roundabout and out towards Bonnies Hall Lane as well. If you're making your way around Congleton, usual hotspots, it's particularly busy on Newcastle Road, the A34, where it meets West Road, and still busy, but not as bad as it was around Arclyd, slow on Old Mill Road, and also coming off the bypass, the Wheelock bypass, onto Old Mill Road itself. Anything you spot, 01625 26 9000.
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0: Lonnie Gordon, happening all over again. Second and final Fuck for Four song of the morning. 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
0: Two more tomorrow on Silk Breakfast. Right, let's do it. Busy, busy, busy. Right the way up till 9 o'clock. Got to pick two winners for the family ticket for Assel Park Country Fair, which is taking place in Chelford on the 30th and 31st of May. That's the Saturday and Sunday. Let's find out who our first winner is. Natasha Henson, congratulations, Natasha. That family ticket is yours. Okay, let's find out who the second winner is today. Sam Heathcote, congratulations, Natasha. Congratulations, Sam. You've got family tickets for the Assel Park Country Fair on the 30th and 31st of May in Chelford. Promises to be a brilliant day, or both days. You can have a cracking time. If you've already entered, you don't need to enter again. You are still in the draw, which we'll do tomorrow at the same time. Only one winner tomorrow, though. We only did two today because I wasn't here on Tuesday. But yeah, you're still in the draw. If you haven't yet got into the draw, you need to. I need an event that's taking place at the Country Fair, your name, your phone number, and your email address, because I think it's an e-ticket. I really probably should check, shouldn't I? But that's what I think. But make sure you send those details in. We'll do another draw tomorrow at the same time on Silk Breakfast.
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0: Chesh, it's still radio. That is the current tune from Lady Gaga. That is Runway. Still to come, rewind song from the House Martins. We're going back to 1986. Could be 85. Just ahead of the latest news at 9 o'clock. After nine, we're into Wednesdays at 9 at 9. It was on yesterday, but it wasn't the way I do it, so I don't count it. Nothing against Mike at all in any way, but we don't do it the same way. Monday, we had the worst score we've had in a long, long time. 94% correct answers. Last week, we got 4 days of 100% correct answers. So we need to salvage something from this wreckage, really. So I'm expecting 100% correct answers today. I'll accept nothing less, and I will start issuing bans or suspensions, at the very least, for any wrong answers. So bear that in mind. I may possibly be joking, but do you want to take the risk? Song number one on the way after the news at 9 o'clock.
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1: Starting out a little bit overcast with rain, bit of sunshine and cloud peeking through from time to time. Still some rain though, dry it late afternoon, low pollen count and a top temperature around Congleton of 18 Celsius.
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2: The government are putting in place new measures to try and tackle the cost of living, with food and fuel top of the agenda. Ben Monse has more.
3: One of the measures the Treasury have reportedly introduced is to lift regulations on supermarkets to allow them to keep the price of basic food items down. Retailers have been faced with a double whammy of rising costs resulting from the Iran war and the government's own domestic policy. Elsewhere, sanctions on Russian oil are also being relaxed, with drivers facing record high fuel prices reaching 158.5 pence a litre.
2: Meanwhile, inflation fell down to 2.8% in April, more than what was expected and the lowest it's been for a year. But economists are warning it could jump back up again in the summer. We're being warned that the British way of life is at risk due to worsening climate extremes. The Climate Change Committee say the government should consider measures like putting air conditioning in hospitals and moving school term dates to avoid students taking exams in summer heat. Young drivers are being told to steer clear of buying car insurance through social media. New research suggests just under a half of them have done, but the policies could be entirely fake or have false details to make them cheaper. So-called ghost broking scammers deliberately target young people with less experience buying insurance. They've finally managed to do it. Arsenal are Premier League champions once again. Here's the scenes outside the Emirates last night.
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5: Look at this!
4: Join the Arsenal!
5: Look at this!
4: Better scenes. Best moment of my life. Give me 2 weeks in Budapest. We'll see you then.

0: The title was confirmed after Manchester City drew with Bournemouth, and the Gunners will be presented with the trophy at Crystal Palace on Sunday. And Southampton will find out the result of their appeal against the decision to expel them from the Championship playoff final today. The EFL say the club spied on multiple opponents throughout the season, including semi-final opponents Middlesbrough. As it stands, they will take Southampton's place against Hull on Saturday.
1: In local news, residents across Cheshire East are being thanked for their efforts to recycle more and reduce waste as part of the council's Be the Big Difference campaign. The council is now encouraging people to share their own recycling tips and ideas to help inspire others across the borough. Advice from residents will be featured on social media, alongside information about upcoming community recycling events and new weekly food waste collections. Residents of Congleton can make a splash once again as Congleton Paddling Pool is set to reopen for the summer season on Saturday the 23rd of May. The Town Council run facility will remain open until Sunday the 30th of August 2026. The paddling pool continues to be a favourite destination for local families and visitors alike, offering children aged 11 and under the chance to enjoy outdoor play through the summer months. And Crewe Alexandra manager Lee Bell has warned that though new targets have been identified, the Alex must take a careful approach when building their squad this summer. 8 first-team players were released in the annual retained list, meaning fresh faces will have to be added to the squad ahead of 2026-27. That's the latest. For more news from our area, click silk1069.com.
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3: 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Wednesday's 9 at 9. Coming up this hour, 4 number 1s, 3 number 2s, 1 number 3, and a number 6, all from our mystery year. 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

Jess, you're still radio. It is at the 9 at 9 for a Wednesday morning. Two songs, both of them number one singles from our mystery year. Number one from Cher with Believe, and also a number one for Run DMC and Jason Nevins. It's like that. Guess what? It's almost like you're deliberately trying to provoke me. Poking the bear, as it were. We're on 97%. Three answers, all during the first song. One of them, not bad. The other two, not even the right decade. Here's clues then. I'm debating issuing a ban or a suspension. This was the year that the Bill Clinton and Monica Lewinsky affair hit the headlines. The Met Office revealed that it was the hottest year on record. It's been beaten since then, I'm sure. Boris Yeltsin in Russia sacked his entire cabinet twice. It was also the year that the Angel of the North was erected. John Glenn returned to space at the age of 77. And the year that South African President Nelson Mandela married Grace and Michelle. But what is the mystery year? Maybe George Michael can help you out if you're struggling.

0: It's the 9 at 9 Wednesday morning, Cheshire Silk Radio. That is song number 3. Got to number 2 in our mystery year. George Michael and Outside. But what is that year? 01625 269000 on the phone. You can pop it on the socials. All will be revealed around about 10 to 10 after we've played you song number 9. Of course, if you're nailed on and you want your smug points, that slight satisfactory feeling you get for the rest of the day because you got the year right and others didn't, or worse still, they didn't even play, then you need to let me know that you know that you're nailed on, because currently I don't know that you know. And if I don't know, the rest of Cheshire doesn't know, the world doesn't know, because of the internet and space, because radio signals never die. So you need to remedy that as soon as you can. If you're not sure, that's not a problem. We've got more songs and news clues on the way, including a number 1 from Jamiroquai after this.
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0: Got a lane closed on the M56 eastbound with slow traffic following an accident between Junction 7 at Bowden and Junction 6, the Hale section. Slow going around there. M6 is okay. Nothing really to tell you about on the M60 either. If you're making your way on the major route, it's a bit slow around Macclesfield. Usual spots, as you would expect. Congleton Road, Silk Road particularly, heading out around the Flash Lane roundabout and up towards Bonnies Hall Lane is busy, and also queuing up towards the Gawsworth Crossroads. Around Alderley Edge and Wilms, though, a little bit slow on the bypass there in Alderley Edge, but nothing really serious. And the A34 Newcastle Road still busy on the approach to Congleton. Anything new spot, 01625 269000.
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3: 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And one will say, the cat is stuck up a tree again. And every second, a BT employee will answer and connect those calls to the emergency services.
2: At the third stroke, the time from BT will be brilliant.
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It is the 9 at 9, Wednesday morning, Cheshire Salt Radio. That is Jamiroquai and Deeper Underground got to number one in our mystery year. But what is that year? We are struggling this morning. We're already on 95%, well, almost equal to Monday's poor record of 94. We have had some correct answers in, thankfully. Martin James, second attempt, got it. Ian Weaverham, Mark Hewitt, second attempt, although something to do with sausage fingers. And Sue Donoghue's got it as well. As has Nicola Hughes in Macclesfield, first attempt. Claire Davenport in Poynton, Sandra Brooks in Sandbach, Andy Smith in Macclesfield, Paula Courts in Sandbach, and Nick Huff in Macclesfield. This was the year that Macktown finished second in the Football League Division 3, 82 points, promoted to Division 2. The Alex finished 11th in Division 1 on 59 points. It was the year that in October, part of a 17th century building collapsed on King Street in Knutsford, and on the 25th of May in this year, we launched as a radio station, proper full-time and everything. Does that help? If it does, great. If it doesn't, maybe this next song will, from the beautiful South.

Cheshire Soul Radio, it is Wednesday mornings, 9 at 9. That is Robbie Williams with Millennium. That got to number one in our mystery year. And a number two from the beautiful South with Perfect 10. We've surpassed even, our dreadful record on Monday. We're down to 93% as far as correct answers go. Proper struggling this morning. Paul Holt got it on the first attempt, though, in Stockport. Natalie Clark went, ooh, all around the decades. Started off by listening to the wrong radio station. Positively criminal. But we got there in the end, didn't we? Vicky Lawson's got it in Alderley Edge. Lisa Watson in Macclesfield. Debbie Lomas in Congleton. Hayley Wilson in Holmes Chapel. Sarah Lewis in Sandbach. And Pete Lomas in Congleton. This was the year that Titanic, Goodwill Hunting, As Good As It Gets, Lock, Stock and Two Smoking Barrels, Saving Private Ryan, Elizabeth, The Truman Show and Sliding Doors were all big at the box office. It was also the year that the Royal Family made its TV debut. And the year that Rue Lalenska divorced Dennis Waterman. That's the clue you've been waiting for, isn't it? But what do you reckon the year is? Get in touch if you know.

0: Savage Garden, To the Moon and Back, got to number three in our mystery year. But what is that mystery year? Get in touch if you know. It is Wednesday mornings, 9 at 9, Cheshire Silk Radio. The number you need, 01625 269000. Or you can stick it on the socials, it's entirely up to you. All will be revealed after we've played you a tune from Space and Madonna. But before that, you want your final set of clues, don't you? This was the year that Michael Owen became the youngest person to play for England in the 20th century. England lost to Argentina on penalties in the World Cup. France won that World Cup. It was also the year that Arsenal did the double. The year, too, that Pete Sampras and Jana Novotna won the singles titles at Wimbledon. Earth Summit won the Grand National. Mika Hakkinen became the Formula One World Champion. Marco Mira won the British Open Golf Tournament in this year. And I think that'll do. Oh, and Paul and Cheryl Gascoigne got divorced, if that helps you in any way, shape or form. If you think you know, get in touch. Not sure yet? Hang on for at least one of those songs and we'll see where we are. It's around about 10 to.
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0: 9 at 9, Wednesday morning. Sorry, didn't mean to interrupt. Number 2 from Madonna with Frozen, and a number 6 from Space, Avenging Angels, from our mystery year this morning. Stephen Hudson's got it in Hangs Chapel, Rachel Cutts in Congleton, Rachel Blow has got it as well. The year today was 1998. We got 93% correct answers, which is actually worse than Monday. We'll do it again tomorrow, but trust me, if we get a lower score than this, there'll be bans and suspensions. It's back after the news at 9 o'clock.
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0: Mixed day, really. Some clouds, some sunshine, mostly rain until late afternoon. There's a low pollen count in the area and we're expecting a top temperature around Poynton today of 18 Celsius later.
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2: A number of measures are being introduced to try and tackle the rising cost of living resulting from the Iran war, including relaxing sanctions on Russia. Ben Mansays says more.
3: The government have issued a new licence allowing Russian oil refined in other countries to be imported to the UK to try and keep fuel prices down. It comes as drivers face record high petrol prices and experts warn they could climb even higher. The Treasury are also reportedly offering incentives to keep the price of basic food items like eggs and bread down as retailers grapple with rising energy costs and the government's domestic policies.
2: Meanwhile, inflation eased to 2.8% in April, down from 33% in March. Chancellor Rachel Reeves says the measures she's taken have kept it down, but economists say it's likely to come back up in the summer. Bukayo Saka has hit back at Arsenal's critics, saying they're not laughing at us anymore as the club celebrate their first Premier League title in 22 years. The title was confirmed after Manchester City drew against Bournemouth last night. Thousands of fans gathered outside the Emirates Stadium to toast the club's success by lighting fireworks and flares. Arsenal have been runners-up in the league for the last three seasons. Elsewhere in football, Southampton will find out the results of their appeal against the decision to expel them from the Championship playoff final today. The EFL say staff spied on multiple clubs throughout the season, including semi-final opponents Middlesbrough. As it stands, they will take Southampton's place against Hull on Saturday. We're being warned that the British way of life is at risk due to worsening climate extremes. The Climate Change Committee says the government should consider measures like putting air conditioning in hospitals and moving school term dates to avoid students taking exams in the summer heat. And a new documentary about singer Kylie Minogue is out on Netflix today. It covers all parts of the Aussie pop icon's life, including her battle with breast cancer. That's the latest from Radio News Hub. I'm Lisa Darvall.
4: In local news, residents across Cheshire East are being thanked for their efforts to recycle right and reduce waste and are now being encouraged to share their suggestions to inspire others across Cheshire East. 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

0: is encouraging residents to share their ideas, habits and practical tips for reducing waste and recycling more at home, helping others to do the same. Congleton Paddling Pool will reopen for the summer season on Saturday the 23rd of May, welcoming families back for another summer of free, safe and splash-filled fun. The Town Council run facility will remain open until Sunday the 30th of August 2026. The pool allows children aged 11 and under the chance to enjoy outdoor play throughout the summer months. During the May half-term holiday and throughout the main summer holidays, it will open 7 days a week with two daily sessions. And Crewe Alexandra boss Lee Bell says he will take a patient approach to recruitment to ensure the right players are targeted over the summer. 8 first-team players were released in the annual retained list, meaning fresh faces will have to be added to the squad ahead of 2026-27. Bell said Crewe have got to rebuild and it'll take some time to make sure they get it right. That's the latest. For more news from our area, click silk1069.com.
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2: 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It's here after Miles Smith and Aha. 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And fingers crossed, getting another 10 out of 10.

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the Sun Always Shines on TV. Miles Smith before that with Stargazing. It's Wednesday morning, Cheshire Salt Radio. Would you like to hear our brand new song of the week? It's a new single from the Rolling Stones. It's called In the Stars.

0: It's our brand new song of the week. It's the new single from the Rolling Stones. It's called In the Stars. It was released on the 5th of May and is one of the lead singles from their 25th studio album, Foreign Tongues, which is set for release on July the 10th. As I say, song of the week, you'll hear it again this afternoon and all for the rest of this week on Cheshire Salt Radio. Up next, Crowded House.
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Chris, weather with you. Cheshire Salt Radio, Rag and Bowman on the way, level 42 to come. And of course, the question to today's answer. The answer is 81%. 81%, just slightly over 18.10. That's quite a lot. We'll find out what the question is around about 10.30.

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Cheshire Soul Radio, Lessons in Love, Level 42. And before that, Rag & Bone Man with Human. Still to come, Charlie Puth, Michael McDonald and Kenny Loggins. And we'll have a look at the World Song Guide as well. Before that, the question to today's answer. The answer was 81%. The question is, what percentage of us would find somebody adding gravy to our meal socially unacceptable? Massive 81% of people want to do their own gravy. Doing it for somebody else without permission could earn you a right roasting. You see the comedy in this particular news article? Dispensing the Sunday lunch favourite is a personal decision, and people who step in as a communal pourer risks ruining the whole plate. They said it risked the wrong consistency, gravy touching items it shouldn't, and oversaturation of roast spuds and Yorkshire puddings. Those quizzed described mass gravy pouring as anything from mildly annoying to potentially relationship ending. Several admitted to secretly scraping uninvited gravy off their plate. Where do they put it? Where does it go? Others said they'd refuse to eat a meal because someone else had done the business. And the survey also found that half of us prefer thick gravy that sticks to every forkful like glue. I'm not keen on somebody else pouring gravy over my food unless they know me very, very well and know that I like a lot of gravy and I'm not bothered what it goes on as long as it goes over everything. What I hate more is the gravy hogger. You know, when you sat at a table and there's six or seven people at the table and there's like one or maybe two gravy boats and somebody takes that gravy and they pour what could be considered more than their fair share and then hand you the practically empty gravy boat with a cheeky grin on the face like they're just one of those sort of scampy type people, when in reality they are the devil. No two ways about it. Me, I think pour gravy on if you want, make sure there's plenty left just in case you want more. I think that's okay, isn't it? I mean, that's almost the wisdom of Solomon.

0: Charlie Puth, Michael McDonald, Kenny Loggins, Loving Exiles. Still to come, we've got No Doubt, we've got Noah Kahan and Tame Impala. And of course, we're launching a brand new list with another topic.
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0: Saturday the 23rd till Sunday the 31st of May. 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You can buy your tickets from there as well. 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The course will once again run from Ford Lane, round the sharp Broad Street bend, through Brooklands and across the finish line before Badger Avenue. 2026 course will feature exciting new track enhancements, including an up and over ramp, smoke effects and added surprises. There'll also be plenty of other activities, including an event village featuring local food traders, family entertainment and a large screen so you can watch the races. And for the first time, there'll be a free Discover shuttle bus running from the town centre to the event, provided by Crewe Bid. And also on Saturday the 30th and Sunday the 31st of May, Hassle Park Country Fair is back at Chelford, 9 till 5 on both days. There's arena displays, country activities including falconry, heavy horses, dog shows, vintage fairground. You can pre-book for public camping overnight on the Friday and the Saturday, and there's also the auto jumble and plenty of food and drink stalls, and that doesn't cover everything. Tickets range from £6 to £30 for the family ticket. You can get those from lovetovisit.com or listen to Silk Breakfast for the next couple of days, because we've got family tickets to give away on there. Full details online, of course, at silk1069.com. 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

0: Jesse's Salt Radio. That is Tame Impala with Dracula. Before that, Noah Kahan, The Great Divide, and No Doubts, Don't Speak. Still to come, Rewind Tune on the way from 1985 from Marillion, just ahead of the latest news at 11 o'clock.
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0: Before that, brand new list for today. Well done for Monday. Top 10 sandwiches we had. A 10 out of 10, 1 out of 4 for the week, and 182 in a row. And another step closer to our ultimate record of 198. Brand new topic for today. An hour to find all 10 items on that list. We'll have a couple of updates through the course of the hour. And if we get to after 11:30 and you've not got them all, I'll work on some clues. Sometimes they're good, sometimes not so much. Okay, your topic today is the top 10 80s movies. Okay, fairly straightforward. Just lots of 80s movies to go at. Okay, send in your suggestions. We'll have our first update around about 10 past 11. Top 10 80s movies is Wednesday's list. Good luck.
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1: Bit of a mixed one, really. We've got quite a bit of cloud around, a bit of sunshine from time to time, but the main theme through the morning to late afternoon is rain. Then it turns a bit drier. Low pollen count and a top temperature around Macclesfield of 18 Celsius.
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2: Inflation's fallen to its lowest level for more than a year. The rate by which things go up in price was at 2.8% last month, down from 3.3% in March. But economists say the impact of the Iran war isn't showing yet, and inflation could reach almost 6% in the coming months. William Ellis from the think tank the IPPR says a temporary cap on household energy bills could prevent that.
3: The first thing is obviously you protect households. They're not having as much of a hit from energy bills, but you're also stopping the Bank of England from having to increase interest rates as much, because by capping prices lower, you're mechanically making inflation lower. So actually you get quite a big benefit from that.
2: Kemi Badenoch says plans to water down sanctions on Russian oil are insane. It's as the government announced a new trade licence to try and combat record fuel prices as the UK grapples with the closure of the Strait of Hormuz. Meanwhile, Keir Starmer is preparing for his first grilling in the Commons since former Health Secretary Wes Streeting stepped down and Andy Burnham launched his by-election campaign. Mr Streeting is expected to make his resignation speech in the Commons this lunchtime after claiming there was a lack of direction in government. Bukayo Saka has hit back at Arsenal's critics, saying they're not laughing at us anymore as the club celebrate their first Premier League title in 22 years. Well, it was confirmed after Manchester City drew against Bournemouth last night. Arsenal have been runners-up in the league for the last three seasons. Elsewhere in football, Southampton will find out the results of their appeal against the decision to expel them from the Championship playoff final today. The EFL say staff spied on multiple clubs throughout the season, including semi-final opponents Middlesbrough. Well, as it stands, they will take Southampton's place against Hull on Saturday. And Kylie Minogue has revealed she had a second cancer diagnosis in 2021, saying she was a shell of a person. The Australian singer's opened up about her battle with the disease as part of a new three-part documentary, which is out today. That's the latest from Radio News Hub. I'm Lisa Darvall.
4: In local news, residents across Cheshire East are being thanked for their efforts to recycle more and reduce waste as part of the council's Be the Big Difference campaign. The council is now encouraging people to share their own recycling tips and ideas to help inspire others across the borough. Advice from residents will be featured on social media, alongside information about upcoming community recycling events and new weekly food waste collections. Residents of Congleton can make a splash once again as Congleton Paddling Pool is set to reopen for the summer season on Saturday the 23rd of May. The Town Council run facility will remain open until Sunday the 30th of August 2026. The paddling pool continues to be a favourite destination for local families and visitors alike, offering children aged 11 and under the chance to enjoy outdoor play through the summer months.

0: And Crew Alexandra manager Lee Bell has warned that though new targets have been identified, the Alex must take a careful approach when building their squad this summer. 8 first-team players were released in the annual retained list, meaning fresh faces will have to be added to the squad ahead of 2026-27. That's the latest. For more news from our area, click silk1069.com.
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2: Coming up, part one of today's list, top 10 80s movies. Fairly straightforward. There's just lots of movies from the 80s. Keep them coming in, and we'll see what we've got in the next few minutes.

0: Johnny Hates Jazz. Turn back the clock. We're playing a lot of Johnny Hates Jazz recently, aren't we? Benson Boone before that with Mr. Electric Blue. What else have we got? Taylor Swift after this.
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0: Right, top 10 80s movies. Let's have a look, see what we've got. We start with, I was going to say Sue Donahue, but we've got Dave Sweeney first. Beverly Hills Cop, The Shining, Gremlins, Nightmare on Elm Street, Raiders of the Lost Ark, and Airplane. Sue Donahue says E.T. And then my favourite film, Scarface. But I don't know whether E.T. is her favourite film or Scarface is, because there's no full stops or commas are out, so I've no clue. Die Hard, Top Gun, Uncle Buck, Back to the Future, Blade Runner, and The Empire Strikes Back. Tony Lawrenson has got E.T., Raiders of the Lost Ark, The Empire Strikes Back, Back to the Future, The Terminator, Blade Runner, The Lost Boys, Dirty Dancing, Platoon, Rambo, Big, Fatal Attraction, Ferris Bueller's Day Off, Breakfast Club, and Rain Man. Natalie Clark's got Back to the Future, Empire of the Sun, The Little Mermaid, Annie and Shirley Valentine, and Rachel Cutts has got E.T., The Lost Boys, Dirty Dancing, Top Gun, The Goonies, Grease, Back to the Future, Star Wars, and Ghostbusters. We've got 1, 2, 3, 4, 5, 6, 7, 8, 9. Doddle. Looks like a game of I Spy is probably in the offing. Keep them coming in. We'll see where we are to around about 11:30. Top 10 80s movies.
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0: Taylor Swift with Elizabeth Taylor, Cheshire's Salt Radio, still to come this Wednesday morning. 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

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Cheshire Salt Radio, we've got Amy Winehouse and ABC to play, and then back to today's list. Top 10 80s movies, we've got 9 already. There's one more to find. Have we found it? We'll find out about 11.

0: ABC, Boys and Arrow, Amy Winehouse with Rehab. 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
0: Right, 9 down, 1 to find for the top 10 80s movies. Andy, Leslie and Craig in the Helping Hands office in Mac. You have to sit down for this. Are you ready? Labyrinth, Children of the Corn, Tron, Inner Space, Escape from New York, Rocky IV, Witches of Eastwick, Beverly Hills Cop, Starman, Legend, Cocoon, FX, Highlander, Short Circuit, The Dark Crystal, The Blues Brothers, Rain Man, Predator, Who Framed Roger Rabbit, Dune, The Jewel of the Nile, Willow, Lethal Weapon, RoboCop, War Games, The Goonies, Gremlins, Romancing the Stone, Indiana Jones and the Temple of Doom, Beetlejuice, Back to the Future, The Terminator, The Shining, Full Metal Jacket, Blade Runner, The Explorers, Howard the Duck, Dreamcatcher, Flight of the Navigator, Krull, Top Gun, Masters of the Universe, Stand By Me, The Monster Squad, Uncle Buck, Neverending Story, Spaceballs, and Ghostbusters. And then Kirsty Helen takes up the slack of movies that they might have missed with another long list. The Breakfast Club, The Lost Boys, Desperately Seeking Susan, Die Hard, Indiana Jones and the Raiders of the Lost Ark, Rocky, E.T., Fame, The Goonies, Ferris Bueller's Day Off, The Terminator, Flashdance, Big, An American Werewolf in London, Beverly Hills Cop, RoboCop, Ghostbusters, The Empire Strikes Back, Superman, Annie, and Top Gun. And despite all those films, we still have 9 with 1 to find. Can you believe that? Clues on the way after this.

0: Drop Dead.
1: Olivia Rodrigo and Drop Dead still to come. Cranberries on the way. Jennifer Lopez for you. And we've got Madonna and Sabrina Carpenter. Plus this.
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1: Top 10 80s movies. Number 10 is the one we are looking for. I've got a clue for you. And hopefully that'll give us the 10 out of 10, which will give us 2 out of 4 for the week and 183 in a row. And a step closer to our record of 198. Right, this is a film from 1986 that stars Sigourney Weaver. In the 1979 movie, in the same franchise, she only had to battle one. In this movie, she had to battle a lot more, but she did have some help because Michael Biehn's in it as well. And he's sat on a colony in outer space. I think that's enough, isn't it? You've got to get the answer from that. Sigourney Weaver battling more than one that she battled in 1979, but with help from Michael Biehn and some army, although not many of them last. Oh, and she rescues a little girl. There you go, on a colony in outer space. That's your clue. Hopefully it's enough. Get in touch.
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1: That is Madonna, Sabrina Carpenter, Bring Your Love, Jennifer Lopez before that, Save Me Tonight, and the excellent Cranberries with Zombie. 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
1: Do you know, I knew something was wrong. I knew as soon as I'd done the clue and my wrist started vibrating on my smartwatch because I get all the messages, and a load arrived. Some of them was sent earlier on, including all of Vanessa Smith's list, and she actually got the correct answer for the from the before the clue. Tony Lawrenson as well did, so Mark Zuckerberg has done us out of a game of I Spy today. We also had a list from Julie Sweeney that I didn't see for a bit, and Natalie Clark sent me something that said The Elephant Man. Well done to Vanessa, to Tony, Andy Gregory, Martin James, nearly didn't, he did add the S on a second message, Natalie Clark, Kirsty Helen and Mark Hewitt. The list is top 10 80s movies, Dirty Dancing, Back to the Future, E.T., Top Gun, Die Hard, The Terminator, Raiders of the Lost Ark, The Empire Strikes Back, Ghostbusters and Aliens. 10 out of 10, 2 out of 4, 183 in a row, and it's back tomorrow.
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1: Well, we got sunshine and showers again for Wednesday afternoon, feeling a touch warmer, highs of around 17 or 18. Warmer as the bank holiday weekend approaches, and drier.
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2: Inflation's fallen to its lowest level for more than a year. The rate by which things go up in price was at 2.8% last month, down from 3.3% in March. William Ellis from the think tank, the IPPR, says things are likely to get worse in the coming months.
3: So we've done our own modelling, and we think that CPI in sort of a worse scenario could peak as high as 5.8%. So that's quite a bit higher than it is now at 2.8%, whereas maybe in more of a market contained scenario, it could be 3.6%.
2: Next, supermarket bosses say any price caps on the cost of essential food would be idiotic. It comes as reports suggest the Treasury are offering supermarkets incentives to try and keep the price of basic foods like eggs, bread and milk down. Kemi Badenoch says plans to water down sanctions on Russian oil are insane. It says the government announced a new trade licence to try and combat record fuel prices. Shadow Business Secretary Andrew Griffith says it's the wrong decision.
4: That every pound of Russian oil and gas is putting money into Putin's pocket, into his war machine, is being turned into weapons that are being used to kill innocent civilians in Ukraine.
2: MPs have written to Channel 4 and Ofcom after women who appeared on Married at First Sight UK made allegations of sexual assault. The chair of the Culture, Media and Sports Committee says she's written to both over their response to the allegations. It's been reported that three women made complaints against their on-screen husbands. Channel 4 says prompt and appropriate action was taken at the time. Southampton are appealing the EFL's decision to kick them out of the Championship playoff final after they admitted to spying on opposition teams multiple times. As it stands, Middlesbrough will take their place in the final against Hull at Wembley on the 23rd of May. And Arsenal are Premier League champions. Manchester City's draw with Bournemouth last night confirmed the title for the Gunners, their first in over two decades.
5: In local news, residents across Cheshire East are being thanked for their efforts to recycle right and reduce waste, and are now being encouraged to share their suggestions to inspire others. Across Cheshire East, many households are making a big difference every day. Now, as part of its Be the Big Difference campaign, Cheshire East Council is encouraging residents to share their ideas, habits and practical tips for reducing waste and recycling more at home, helping others to do the same. Congleton Paddling Pool will reopen for the summer season on Saturday the 23rd of May, welcoming families back for another summer of free, safe and splash-filled fun. The Town Council run facility will remain open until Sunday the 30th of August 2026. The pool allows children aged 11 and under the chance to enjoy outdoor play throughout the summer months. During the May half-term holiday and throughout the main summer holidays, it will open 7 days a week with two daily sessions. And Crewe Alexandra boss Lee Bell says he will take a patient approach to recruitment to ensure the right players are targeted over the summer. Eight first team players were released in the annual retained list, meaning fresh faces will have to be added to the squad ahead of 2026-27. Bell said Crewe have got to rebuild and it'll take some time to make sure they get it right. That's the latest. For more news from our area, click silk1069.com.

Richard Marks and Hazard before that, Charles and Anyone I Lie to You, Undercover next at Baker Street on today's Midday Mystery here. And this was on the telly on a Saturday night on BBC One. Remember it? Yes, it was Noel's Crinkly Bottom. It was the house party. Brilliant variety show, that was. Really, really enjoyed that on a Saturday night. So what's the year? Answer next. Wonder-

0: The cover, Baker Street. The year was 1992 we were in today. I've got music next from Phil Collins from the film Buster, and Brian Adams next with Cloud Number 9.
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0: Beckham, the man, and Too Hard to Now, and Phil Collins. He wrote this for the Four Tops for the film Buster. The Four Tops turned it down and said, no, you do it yourself. It'll be a great hit anyway. So, how are you doing? Middle of the week already. Yes, my last day today before I fly out to Benidorm later tonight. Nighttime flight. So my other half's picking me up from here. Going straight to the airport. Can't wait.
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0: Alex Warren and Fever Dream. I've got Red Hot Chili Peppers on the way. We'll do Paul Simon in a few moments' time as well. Plus, a former song of the week from Bella Kay on the Big Afternoon Show on the way before one.
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0: former song of the week for is Bella Kay. I love it, love it, love it. 80s Rewind next, then the news and sport at one. After 1 o'clock, we'll do the random pub quiz question for today.
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1: Sunshine and showers today. More in the way of bright spells, though, and it's feeling a touch warmer. Highs of around 17 or 18.
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2: An increase in fuel duty planned for September has been scrapped. That's what the Prime Minister Keir Starmer told MPs during Prime Minister's questions. It comes as the government has relaxed sanctions on Russian oil to try and combat record high fuel prices here in the UK. A new licence allows for the import of jet fuel and diesel refined in third countries and will be in place indefinitely. But Shadow Business Secretary Andrew Griffith says it's the wrong decision.
3: It seems to have come from nowhere, no explanation to Parliament, no consultation, and frankly, I think better of the British people, and I think Keir Starmer has let them down with this unethical, immoral decision.
2: Meanwhile, inflation's fallen to its lowest level for more than a year. The rate by which things go up in price was at 2.8% last month, down from 3.3% in March. But economists say the impact of the Iran war isn't showing yet. William Ellis from the think tank the IPPR says a temporary cap on household energy bills could prevent that.
4: The first thing is obviously you protect households. They're not having as much of a hit from energy bills. But you're also stopping the Bank of England from having to increase interest rates as much, because by capping prices lower, you're mechanically making inflation lower. So actually you get quite a big benefit from that, and it can protect the economy quite well.
2: Next, MPs have written to Channel 4 and Ofcom over their response to sexual assault allegations made on Married at First Sight UK. It's been reported that three women made complaints against their on-screen husbands. Channel 4 says prompt and appropriate action was taken at the time. Young drivers are being told to stay clear of buying car insurance through social media sites. So-called ghost broking scammers deliberately target young people with less experience buying insurance. And Arsenal will parade their Premier League trophy around Islington on May 31st. The Gunners secured their first league title for more than 20 years yesterday when Manchester City failed to beat Bournemouth.
5: In local news, new figures show house prices here in East Cheshire are rising faster than the national average. The ONS says they've risen here by 1.4% since last March, averaging £299,000 a property. Across England, the average of £290,000 was similar to 12 months ago. Cheshire Police is appealing for witnesses after an assault in Macclesfield last month. Sometime between midnight and 2 a.m. on the 20th of April, a man was assaulted in the area between Samuel Street, Park Green and Park Lane. He was attacked by two men and was taken to hospital with facial injuries. It's believed that one of the attackers was aged in his 30s or 40s and had blonde hair. And up to 950 new homes, a mixed-use local centre and a primary school are proposed for land to the north of Crewe. Waldron's Place landowner group is planning to submit an application for a 52-hectare site at Coppenhall Moss. Work is likely to start in 2030, subject to planning permission, and the overall construction programme could last approximately 5 years. That's the latest. For more news from our area, click silk1069.com.
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6: Arsenal are Premier League champions. Here's some of the scenes outside the Emirates last night. Manchester City's draw with Bournemouth last night confirmed the title for the Gunners, and it's their first in over two decades. Meanwhile, Pep Guardiola has addressed the speculation that he'll leave Manchester City at the end of the season, saying he'll talk with the higher-ups in the next few days.
7: And always we talk with my chairman, when we talk, Pep, what are we going to do, what are we going to do? I said, let the season go, and when we'll be over, we'll talk.
6: At the other end of the table, the relegation scrap will go down to the final day of the season after Tottenham Hotspur were beaten 2-1 by Chelsea last night. West Ham are just 2 points behind. One of the pieces of football news, and Southampton are appealing the EFL's decision to kick them out of the Championship playoff final

0: after they admitted to spying on opposition teams multiple times. And in tennis, two-time champion Carlos Alcaraz will miss this year's Wimbledon because of a wrist injury after withdrawing from both the Barcelona and French Opens.
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0: Harry Styles and American Girls. Let's give you the random pub quiz question for today then, for Wednesday afternoon. And this one is, it is a very random one. Yeah, very, very random one. Let's see how you get on with this one. You may gain 20% more muscle strength by doing what? You may gain 20% more muscle strength if you do this instead of something. What do you reckon it is? That is a random question. Walk the Moon, Blondie on the way.
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0: And the bulk quiz question for today, for a bit of fun, you may gain 20% more muscle strength if you do this instead of something else. What do you reckon it is? Baby D, dance classic on the way, and new Lady Gaga from The Devil Wears Prada Part 2 film.
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0: Love that. It's got a very 90s dance to it feel, hasn't it? Lady Gaga, Runway. We'll do Outkast next, and our rewind comes from the 1980s in a bit from Billy Joel. You may gain 20% more muscle strength if you do this instead of something else. The answer is working out in the afternoon instead of the morning. Yeah. How about that then? You may gain more 20% more muscle strength if you lift weights in the afternoon instead of doing it first thing in the morning. There you go. So if you're looking to build muscle, switch your day around.
1: What?

0: Al Carson, Hey Ya, 80s Rewind for Billy Joel next. Then we'll do the news at 2, then after 2 o'clock. We'll play some great, more great songs for you to get you through Wednesday afternoon.
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1: Sunshine and showers today, but more in the way of bright spells and sunny spells, temperatures of around 18.
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2: A planned increase in fuel duty has been scrapped to help motorists faced with rising pump prices as a result of the war in Iran. That's what the Prime Minister told MPs during Prime Minister's questions. Meanwhile, Keir Starmer has insisted he's not lifting sanctions on Russian oil. It's after the government has relaxed sanctions on Russian oil to try and combat record high fuel prices here in the UK.
3: What we announced yesterday was a strong new package of new sanctions, going well beyond existing sanctions. So it's a new package. This includes new bans on maritime services on LNG and new bans on refined oil products from Russia.
2: Kemi Badenoch says the plans are insane. Meanwhile, inflation fell to 2.8% in April, more than what was expected and the lowest it's been for a year. But economists are warning it could jump back up in the summer. William Ellis from the think tank, the IPPR, says things are likely to get worse in the coming months.
4: So we've done our own modelling and we think that CPI in sort of a worse scenario could peak as high as 5.8%. So that's quite a bit higher than it is now at 2.8, whereas maybe in more of a market contained scenario it could be 3.6%. So it's very uncertain.
2: MPs have written to Channel 4 and Ofcom over their response to sexual assault allegations made on Married at First Sight UK. It's been reported that three women made complaints against their on-screen husbands. Channel 4 says prompt and appropriate action was taken at the time. Southampton will find out the results of their appeal against the decision to expel them from the Championship playoff final today. The EFL say staff spied on multiple clubs throughout the season, including semi-final opponents Middlesbrough. Arsenal will celebrate their Premier League win with a parade around Islington on the 31st of May. Manchester City's draw with Bournemouth last night confirmed the title for the Gunners. And the flute that accompanied the Beatles on their 1967 track The Fool on the Hill is to be sold in auction. It's expected to fetch between £10,000 and £20,000.
5: In local news, house prices are rising faster than the national average across East Cheshire, according to the latest figures. They've gone up by 1.4% since last March to an average of £299,000. The ONS says nationally prices have stayed broadly flat, averaging £298,000. Cheshire Police is appealing for witnesses after an assault in Macclesfield last month. A man was attacked in the area between Samuel Street, Park Green and Park Lane at some point between midnight and 2am on April the 20th. He was attacked by two men and taken to hospital with facial injuries. It's believed that one of the attackers was aged in his 30s or 40s and had blonde hair. And plans are being prepared, which could see up to 950 new homes, a mixed-use local centre and primary school on land north of Crewe. A submission is being prepared for a 52-hectare site at Coppenhall Moss. Documents submitted to Cheshire East Council say that subject to planning permission, work is likely to start in 2030 and it should last around 5 years. That's the latest. For more news from our area, click silk1069.com.
0: Darren Antrobus. 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

0: Latest song from Charlie Puth, Michael McDonald and Kenny Loggins. That is Love in Exile. Before that, Robert Palmer, Addicted to Love, Spin Doctors. And we'll do some Kim Carnes and U Tame Impro with Dracula before 2:30.
1: 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Macclesfield, get ready. 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We're talking the biggest anthems from the 60s, 70s, 80s and 90s. 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

That is Eliza Doolittle and Pack Up. Kim Carnes now, Benny Davies Eyes, and you Tame Impala with Dracula in a bit. So apparently we're going to get a lovely mini heat wave for Bank Holiday weekend. Temperatures reaching the highs of 24 or 25 by Bank Holiday Monday, and it could hold on for Tuesday. We are in for some nice weather, finally.

0: Boy George on the way. On his own without his mates from Culture Club with an old Ken Booth reggae song.
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Boy George on his own without Country Club. It's really good, that. I like that. Everything I Own. Right, Lewis Capaldi now, Stay Love, and our rewind is a dad rock guitar anthem. It's on the way.

0: That is Lewis Capaldi, Stay Love, and we've got that dad rock anthem for you. Next day, we'll do the news at 3 after 3 o'clock. We'll do our song of the week from the Rolling Stones. So the nice weather that's coming over the bank holiday weekend, you know those jobs you've been putting off outside, that bit of painting, that little bit of decking stuff, that little bit of screwing and cleaning and bedding and all that kind of stuff, all those outside jobs that you just couldn't quite do for the last month or so because the weather's been, well, let's face it, it's been poor. You're going to be able to get it done now this weekend, aren't you?
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0: Them insane.
1: Mr. Speaker, the government snuck out an announcement that it was removing sanctions on Russian oil. So can the Prime Minister explain why oil from Russia is acceptable, but oil from Aberdeen is not?
0: Next, Channel 4's chief executive says she's deeply sorry after allegations of sexual assault were made by contestants on Married at First Sight UK. It's been reported that three women made complaints against their own on-screen husbands. All three men denied the allegations. Inflation's fallen to its lowest level for more than a year. The rate by which things go up in price was at 2.8% last month, down from 3.3% in March. William Ellis from the think tank the IPPR says a temporary cap on household energy bills could prevent that.
2: The first thing is obviously you protect households. They're not having as much of a hit from energy bills, but you're also stopping the Bank of England from having to increase interest rates as much, because by capping prices lower, you're mechanically making inflation lower. So actually you get quite a big benefit from that, and it can protect the economy quite well. Done our own modelling, and we think that CPI in sort of a worse scenario could peak as high as 5.8%.
0: Southampton are appealing the EFL's decision to kick them out of the Championship playoff final. It's after they admitted to spying on opposition teams multiple times. And Blackpool Tower has been illuminated with the names of Strictly Come Dancing's new presenters, Johannes Radebe, Josh Widdicombe and Emma Willis. A Strictly spokesperson says Blackpool is the home of the ballroom, so of course he felt the right thing to do to welcome the trio.
3: In local news, new figures show house prices here in East Cheshire are rising faster than the national average. The ONS says they've risen here by 1.4% since last March, averaging £299,000 a property. Across England, the average of £290,000 was similar to 12 months ago. Cheshire Police is appealing for witnesses after an assault in Macclesfield last month. Sometime between midnight and 2 a.m. on the 20th of April, a man was assaulted in the area between Samuel Street, Park Green and Park Lane. He was attacked by two men and was taken to hospital with facial injuries. It's believed that one of the attackers was aged in his 30s or 40s and had blonde hair. And up to 950 new homes, a mixed-use local centre and a primary school are proposed for land to the north of Crewe. Waldron's Place landowner group is planning to submit an application for a 52-hectare site at Coppenhall Moss. Work is likely to start in 2030, subject to planning permission, and the overall construction programme could last approximately 5 years. That's the latest. For more news from our area, click silk1069.com.

0: 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Room 5 on the way, OMD, and we'll do Natalie and Bruglia next on the Big Afternoon Show.
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1: Olivia Rodrigo with Drop Dead on the way next. A summer anthem on the way. And we'll also do our song of the week from the Rolling Stones before four.
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and It's My Life. Before that, Ricky Martin, Live La Vida Loca. Let's do our song of the week this week. From the Rolling Stones, it's called In the Stars. And on the way next, we'll do last week's song of the week from Madonna and Sabrina Carpenter.

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1: Madonna's latest song with Sabrina Carpenter from her new album Confessions Part 2 is called Bring Your Love. 80s Rewind next, then we'll do the news and sport at 4.
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1: Yeah, we've got sunshine and showers to end the day with. Feeling a bit warmer though. Temperatures tomorrow for Thursday though. Highs of around 19 or 20. By bank holiday weekend, we could be in the low to mid 20s.
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2: The planned increase to fuel duty has been postponed. The government was due to introduce a 5p levy in September, but the freeze will now be extended until the end of the year. Sir Keir Starmer says that he has been postponed. The government was due to introduce a 5p levy in September, but the freeze will now be extended until the end of the year.

0: helping Russia to profit from the current oil crisis.
1: We are not loosening any sanctions. The sanctions from today are tougher than they were yesterday. They're tougher than they were a month ago. And by the end of the year, they will be even tougher because we want to make sure that Russia doesn't prosper and doesn't prosper in its battle with Ukraine.
0: Inflation has fallen to 2.8%, but it's set to rise due to the impact of the war in Iran. It's still way off the Bank of England's target of 2%. Supermarkets have hit back at claims the government wants them to cap the price of essential goods. Ministers have been forced to deny they've urged bosses to voluntarily freeze the price of key groceries such as eggs, milk and bread. The boss of Channel 4 has finally apologised after rape and sexual assault allegations from three contestants on Married at First Sight. Chief Executive Priya Dogra says she's deeply sorry. And Kylie Minogue has revealed she battled cancer for a second time in 2021. She says she managed to keep it to herself after a high-profile breast cancer diagnosis in 2005.
2: In local news, house prices are rising faster than the national average across East Cheshire, according to the latest figures. They've gone up by 1.4% since last March to an average of £299,000. The ONS says nationally prices have stayed broadly flat, averaging £298,000. Cheshire Police is appealing for witnesses after an assault in Macclesfield last month. A man was attacked in the area between Samuel Street, Park Green and Park Lane at some point between midnight and 2am on April the 20th. He was attacked by two men and taken to hospital with facial injuries. It's believed that one of the attackers was aged in his 30s or 40s and had blonde hair. And plans are being prepared, which could see up to 950 new homes, a mixed-use local centre and primary school on land north of Crewe. A submission's being prepared for a 52-hectare site at Coppenhall Moss. Documents submitted to Cheshire East Council say that subject to planning permission, work is likely to start in 2030 and it should last around 5 years. That's the latest. For more news from our area, click silk1069.com.
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4: Aston Villa are looking to end a 30-year major trophy drought when they face German side Freiburg in the final of the Europa League. Villa boss Unai Emery has already won the competition four times and wants to create another piece of history with his current team in Istanbul.
5: I am now again with Aston Villa in a new chapter, and everything I did is done, and goals is there in that moment. Now it's a new way, a new moment, and hopefully a new era.
4: Next, Bukayo Saka says Arsenal's critics are not laughing at them anymore after securing a first Premier League title in 22 years. Manchester City's draw at Bournemouth meant the Gunners won the title with a game to spare. Southampton are appealing the decision to expel them from the Championship playoff final, having been found guilty of spying on opponents. Middlesbrough, who they beat in the semi-finals, are now set to take on Hull City at Wembley on Saturday. And tributes are being paid to former Hearts and Celtic player Mike Galloway after his death at age 60.
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0: That is Duran Duran and Nile Rodgers. A former song of the week for us, Free to Love. Quick look at the roads for you next. Then we'll do Robin S. And Queen with Hammer to Fall from the Can of Magic album on the way.
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2: Looking busy on all the roads coming out of Mac, with the usual queues coming off the Silk Road at the Tesco roundabout coming into Macclesfield. Busy by the station to turn off for the Buxton Road, along with Cross Street past the Pool Street Industrial Estate. Busy on Water Lane by the station coming out of Wormslow, along with all the usual hotspots on the Chelford Road coming out of Knutsford. And busy northbound on the M6 over the Fellward Viaduct. On the rail, looks okay currently, and that's the latest. I'm Steve Lord.
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0: Robin S, Show Me Love with the Daytime Disco Anthem. Got Queen on the way soon, and we'll also do some Kaja Chiefs in a bit as well. Here he comes.
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0: Who's going to win that family ticket this afternoon? 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

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And the prizes are really, really good as well. So really easy to win on there. Just go and browse through all the games that are on there at the moment, including that meat raffle for Friday. 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And a local charity could win £30. We give away £30 each week to a local charity. So you'd be helping a local charity every time you pay to play.

0: Garvey, just stupid girl, quick look at the roads for you next. Then we'll do Ray next, and we'll do from the Trolls film, Can't Stop the Feeling from Justin Timberlake.
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2: Cool Street Industrial Estate. Busy through the roadworks on the Chelford Road on the way to Henbury, and busy on the Holmes Chapel Road, both ways between Wiverton Green and the Chelford Road roundabout. Over in Wilmslow, busy on the Water Lane by the station coming out of Wilmslow, along with the usual hotspots on the Chelford Road coming out of Knutsford, and busy northbound on the M6 over the Fellwar Viaduct. And on the rails, looking okay at this moment in time. That's the latest. I'm Steve Lord.
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0: Justin Timberlake from the Trolls film cast, Stop the Feeling. 80s Rewind next, and the news and sport at 5 on the way. What are your plans for the bank holiday weekend? What are you up to?
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0: Sunshine and showers to end Wednesday with warmer and drier and brighter Thursday, and a lot warmer as the bank holiday weekend comes in.
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2: The three women who died in the sea off Brighton Beach have been identified as sisters. Jane Adetoro, Christina Walter and Rebecca Walter, who were all in their 30s, were from Uxbridge in North London. Their father, Joseph, said in a statement, "They were my joy, my strength and a beautiful light that filled our family with happiness and love." An increase to fuel duty has been scrapped. The rise expected in September will be postponed until the end of the year. Prime Minister Sir Keir Starmer made the announcement in the Commons.
3: "We're backing drivers by extending the freeze in fuel duty for the rest of the year. This is possible because of the decisions taken by the Chancellor, making us the fastest growing economy in the G7. Mr Speaker, this is not our war, but while the parties opposite wanted to jump into it, Labour will always protect working people."
2: Meanwhile, the government's embroiled in a row over using Russian oil for diesel and jet fuel in the UK. Crude that is processed in a third country will be sold here. Conservative leader Kemi Badenoch is outraged.
4: "Late last night, Mr Speaker, the government snuck out an announcement that it was removing sanctions on Russian oil. So can the Prime Minister explain why oil from Russia is acceptable, but oil from Aberdeen is not?"
2: Ministers insist the arrangement will only be allowed for a temporary period while new, tougher sanctions are being implemented against Russia. Channel 4's chief executive says she's deeply sorry after allegations of sexual assault were made by contestants on Married at First Sight UK. Three women have made complaints against their on-screen husbands, all of whom deny any wrongdoing. And Harry Styles is to review his staging following complaints from fans over obstructed views. Some concertgoers in Amsterdam say they were unable to see the singer for much of the evening. He begins a run of 12 shows at Wembley next month.
5: In local news, new figures show house prices here in East Cheshire are rising faster than the national average. The ONS says they've risen here by 1.4% since last March, averaging £299,000 a property. Across England, the average of £290,000 was similar to 12 months ago. Cheshire Police is appealing for witnesses after an assault in Macclesfield last month. Sometime between midnight and 2 a.m. on the 20th of April, a man was assaulted in the area between Samuel Street, Park Green and Park Lane. He was attacked by two men and was taken to hospital with facial injuries. It's believed that one of the attackers was Asian. Is for witnesses after an assault in Macclesfield last month. Sometime between midnight and 2 a.m. on the 20th of April, a man was assaulted in the area between Samuel Street.

0: Bruno Mars, I Just Might. On the way, we'll do some Todd Terry and Zootons with the song that Amy Winehouse turned into a party tune. And some Luther Vandross in a bit as well.
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2: Looking busy in all the roads coming out of Mac, with the usual queues coming off the Silk Road at the Tesco roundabout coming into Macclesfield. Busy by the station is 10 off for the Buxton Road, along with Cross Street past the Pool Street Industrial Estate. Busy through the roadworks on the Chelford Road on the way to Henbury, and busy on the Holmes Chapel Road both ways between Wiverton Green and the Chelford Road roundabout. Over in Wilmslow, busy on the Water Lane by the station coming out of Wilmslow, along with the usual hotspots on the Chelford Road coming out of Knutsford. And busy northbound on the M6 over the Fellwarr Viaduct. And on the rails, looking okay at this moment in time. That's the latest. I'm Steve Lord.
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0: Message me now with your contact details, email address, phone number, and your name. And the word horse on that message, today's family ticket could be yours to get into the Rookery Equine Cheshire Horse Show at the new venue for this year for 2026 at the Cheshire Showground just outside Knutsford on the A556. And it's on Bank Holiday Monday. And the weather looks like it's going to be spot on for it as well. Even if you're not into horses, it's a great family day out. Message me now with all that detail. That family ticket today could be yours.
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Well, the question is, who did the better version, the Zootons or Amy Winehouse and Mark Ronson? But it's Valerie anyway. Luther Vandross, Give Me the Reason, Somber with Home Wrecker on the way. Another check of the roads for you soon, as well as we finish off Wednesday. Our latest daytime disco is booked in and ready to go. We are not far away from it. Full details on how to get your tickets for our next daytime disco dusk in the daylight can be found on our website now.

0: That is Samba and Homewrecker on the Big Afternoon Show. The Genesis on the way, new Alex Warren, plus our rewind comes from the 80s before 6.
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2: Looking busy on all the roads coming out of Mac, with the usual queues coming off the Silk Road at the Tesco roundabout coming into Macclesfield. Busy by the station is turn off for the Buxton Road, along with Cross Street past the Pool Street Industrial Estate. Busy through the roadworks on the Chelford Road on the way to Henbury, and busy on the Holmes Chapel Road both ways between Wiverton Green and the Chelford Road roundabout. Over in Wilmslow, busy on Water Lane by the station coming out of Wilmslow, along the usual hotspots on the Chelford Road coming out of Knutsford. All to the edge on Melrose Way, up to the roundabout with Pembury Way, also congested, and busy on London Road between Presbury and Adlington. Busy northbound on the M6 over the Fellward Viaduct, for this time of day, of course. And on the rails and trains, looking okay at this moment in time. That's the latest. I'm Steve Law.
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0: That is Alex Warren and Fever Dream, 80s Rewind next, and we'll do the news at 6. That is almost it from me. Let's get into the happy hour next then.
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0: Pet Shop Boys opportunities on the way after 6 o'clock on the happy hour. We've got a load of great songs for you. Here comes another chance to get that ticket today.
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0: 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That Rickery Equine Cheshire Horse Show ticket could be yours before 7 o'clock. It'll get you into the Cheshire Horse Show at the new venue this year, which is the Cheshire Showground, just outside Knutsford on the A556 on Bank Holiday Monday, and the weather's going to be spot on for it. Message me now. That ticket could be yours.

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1: Sunshine and showers to finish Wednesday off. Feeling a bit warmer though. Temperatures tomorrow of around 19 or 20. And as the bank holiday weekend approaches, we are going to be in the low to mid 20s.
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2: An increase to fuel duty has been scrapped. The 5p levy was due to be introduced in September, but the freeze will now be extended until the end of the year. The move comes amid a row about the use of Russian oil being available as diesel and jet fuel in the UK. Conservative leader Kemi Badenoch is outraged at the Prime Minister.
3: He is now choosing to buy dirty Russian oil. That money will be used to fund the killing of Ukrainian soldiers. Isn't he ashamed?
2: New sanctions against Russia mean crude oil processed in a third country will be used here, but the PM insists the procedure is exactly what the previous government undertook.
4: This government has phased in sanctions in this way before, and the last government used exactly the same technique when they introduced sanctions. And when they did so, we supported them because we could see the sanctions were the right thing to do to bear down on Russia.
2: Inflation has fallen to 2.8%, but it's set to rise due to the impact of the war in Iran. The three women who died in the sea off Brighton Beach have been identified as sisters from North London. The bodies of Jane Adetoro, Christina Walter and Rebecca Walter, who were all in their 30s, were discovered last week. An Ebola vaccine could take up to 9 months to be ready. Two have been developed, but neither have gone through clinical trials yet. Head of the World Health Organization, Dr. Tedros Adhanom Ghebreyesus, says the outlook is bleak.
5: There are almost 600 suspected cases and 139 suspected deaths. We expect those numbers to keep increasing.
2: The boss of Channel 4's finally apologised after rape and sexual assault allegations from three contestants on Married at First Sight. Chief Executive Priya Dogra says she's deeply sorry. And Kylie Minogue has revealed she battled cancer for a second time in 2021.
6: In local news, house prices are rising faster than the national average across East Cheshire, according to the latest figures. They've gone up by 1.4% since last March to an average of £299,000. The ONS says nationally prices have stayed broadly flat, averaging £298,000. Cheshire Police is appealing for witnesses after an assault in Macclesfield last month. A man was attacked in the area between Samuel Street, Park Green and Park Lane at some point between midnight and 2am on April the 20th. He was attacked by two men and taken to hospital with facial injuries. It's believed that one of the attackers was aged in his 30s or 40s and had blonde hair. And plans are being prepared, which could see up to 950 new homes, a mixed-use local centre and primary school on land north of Crewe. A submission is being prepared for a 52-hectare site at Coppenhall Moss. Documents submitted to Cheshire East Council say that subject to planning permission, work is likely to start in 2030 and it should last around 5 years. That's the latest. For more news from our area, click silk1069.com.

0: That is Bella Kay. I love it, love it, love it. Quick look at the roads for you next. Getting very excited. My wife has just texted me. She's outside in the car waiting for me. We're heading to the airport. We're going to Benidorm for a few days. Straight after the show. I can't wait. This is very exciting. She's packed the suitcase. Oh, she's packed the clothes that fit. I've got a wardrobe full of really baggy clothes, of clothes that are quite nice and they fit now. But I don't know which one she's packed for me. Who knows?
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2: Looking busy on all the roads coming out of Mac, with the usual queues coming off the Silk Road at the Tesco roundabout coming into Macclesfield. Busy by the station is turn off for the Buxton Road, along with Cross Street past the Pool Street Industrial Estate. Busy through the roadworks on the Chelford Road on the way to Henbury, and busy on the Holmes Chapel Road both ways between Wiverton Green and the Chelford Road roundabout. Over in Wilmslow, busy on Water Lane by the station coming out of Wilmslow, along the usual hotspots on the Chelford Road coming out of Knutsford. Over the edge on Melrose Way up to the roundabout with Pembury Way, also congested, and busy on London Road between Prestbury and Adlington. Busy northbound on the M6 over the Fellward Viaduct for this time of day, of course, and on the rails and trains looking okay at this moment in time. That's the latest. I'm Steve Lord.
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0: Well, that is it from me anyway. That is Take That Superstar. I'm back on Tuesday afternoon from midday. Enjoy your bank holiday weekend. I'm now going to jump in the car and I'm going to go to the airport to go to Benidorm for 3 days. While Lacey's stepdaughter is over in Wales. She's going on her first school trip away without us. So we're going to go away as well while she's on a school trip for 3 days. Enjoy your bank holiday weekend. Enjoy the weather because it's apparently going to be nice. I'll see you Tuesday afternoon for midday. Ta-da.
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1: An increase to fuel duty has been scrapped. The rise expected in September will be postponed until the end of the year. Prime Minister Sir Keir Starmer made the announcement in the Commons.
2: We're backing drivers by extending the freeze in fuel duty for the rest of the year. This is possible because of the decisions taken by the Chancellor, making us the fastest growing economy in the G7. Mr. Speaker, this is not our war, but while the parties opposite wanted to jump into it, Labour will always protect working people.
1: Meanwhile, the government's embroiled in a row over using Russian oil for diesel and jet fuel in the UK. Crude oil that is processed in a third country will be used here. Conservative leader Kemi Badenoch is outraged.
3: Late last night, Mr. Speaker, the government snuck out an announcement that it was removing sanctions on Russian oil. So can the Prime Minister explain why oil from Russia is acceptable, but oil from Aberdeen is not?
1: The PM insists the arrangement will only be allowed for a temporary period while new, tougher sanctions are being implemented against Russia. The Ministry of Defence says two Russian warplanes have intercepted an unarmed RAF spy plane over the Black Sea. The Russian Su-35 fighter approached the British surveillance aircraft, getting close enough to trigger its emergency systems. The three women who died in the sea off Brighton Beach have been identified as sisters from North London. The bodies of Jane Editoro, Christine Walter and Rebecca Walter, who were all in their 30s, were discovered last week. Channel 4's chief executive says she's deeply sorry after allegations of sexual assault were made by contestants on Married at First Sight UK. Three women have made complaints against their on-screen husbands, all of whom deny any wrongdoing. And Harry Styles is to review his staging following complaints from fans over obstructed views. Some concertgoers in Amsterdam say they were unable to see the singer.
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1: Unexpected item in bagging area. B. Just pick that item back up and give it another scan. Unexpected item in bagging area. Nope. Try again. And would you look at that? There's quite a queue building up behind you.
2: When you're done with slow checkouts, get straight to the good bit. 12. 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
3: Last night, I was watching an episode of Amadeus where Mozart
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9: 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However, it is important to stay cautious of late frosts. 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
13: An increase to fuel duty has been scrapped. A 5p levy was due to be introduced in September, but the freeze will now be extended until the end of the year. The move comes amid a row about the use of Russian oil being available as diesel and jet fuel in the UK. Conservative leader Kemi Badenoch is outraged at the Prime Minister.
14: He is now choosing to buy dirty Russian oil. That money will be used to fund the killing of Ukrainian soldiers. Isn't he a shame?
13: New sanctions against Russia mean crude oil processed in a third country will be used here. But the PM insists the procedure is exactly what the previous government undertook.
15: This government has phased in sanctions in this way before, and the last government used exactly the same technique when they introduced sanctions. And when they did so, we supported them because we could see the sanctions were the right thing to do to bear down on Russia.
13: The three women who died in the sea off Brighton Beach have been identified as sisters from North London. The bodies of Jane Aditoro, Christina Walter and Rebecca Walter, who were all in their 30s, were discovered last week. An Ebola vaccine could take up to 9 months to be ready. Two have been developed, but neither have gone through clinical trials yet. Ex-Cuban President Raul Castro has been charged with murder in the United States. He's accused of ordering Cuban military jets to shoot down two civilian planes, killing four people in 1996. U.S. Attorney General Todd Blanche says no one is above the law.
16: Nations and their leaders cannot be permitted to target Americans. If you kill Americans, we will pursue you, no matter who you are, no matter what title you hold. And in this case, no matter how much time has passed.
13: And Aston Villa are kicking off their Europa League final against Freiburg. They're looking to win their first major trophy in 30 years. Another hour.

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12: The fuel duty freeze has been extended until the end of the year. A 5p increase on a litre was due to be introduced in September. The announcement comes as the government's embroiled in a row about the use of Russian oil in the UK. Ministers have been accused of relaxing sanctions after diesel and jet fuel will be available here as long as it's refined in a third country. Trade Minister Chris Bryant insists it's a temporary measure.
13: We are not loosening any sanctions. The sanctions from today are tougher than they were were yesterday. They're tougher than they were a month ago. And by the end of the year, they will be even tougher because we want to make sure that Russia doesn't prosper and doesn't prosper in its battle with Ukraine.
12: But Liberal Democrat leader Sir Ed Davey thinks ministers should look for an alternative.
14: I'm really worried because we need to support Ukraine in their fight against Russia. And I think we should be looking at a whole range of ideas. For example, seizing Russian assets so we can help our country and help Ukraine.
12: An RAF jet was repeatedly and dangerously intercepted by Russian jets last month over the Black Sea. The Russian Su-35 fighter approached the British surveillance aircraft, getting close enough to trigger its emergency systems. A father has described his unbearable grief after his three daughters died in the sea off Brighton Beach. Jane Adetero, Christina Waters and Rebecca Waters, all in their 30s, died in the tragedy last week. Their father Joseph says his daughters were a beautiful light that filled our family with happiness and love. Wes Streeting has warned Labour it risks losing the fight against nationalism. He's addressed the Commons after quitting as Health Secretary.
15: I left the government because we are in the fight of our lives against nationalism. And it is a fight that we are currently losing. Unless we change course, we risk handing the keys of number 10 to reform.
12: And temperatures are set to rise as high as 30 degrees Celsius over the bank holiday weekend. Another hour of

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16: The Prime Minister has called Ukrainian President Volodymyr Zelensky to reaffirm the UK's support for the war-torn country amid a furore over Russian oil. New sanctions mean crude oil from Russia can be used as diesel and jet fuel in the UK if it's refined in a third country, a move that's outraged Conservative leader Kemi Badenoch.
17: He is now choosing to buy dirty Russian oil. That money will be used to fund the killing of Ukrainian soldiers. Isn't he ashamed?
16: But Keir Starmer insists the procedure is temporary and exactly what the previous government undertook.
18: This government has phased in sanctions in this way before, and the last government used exactly the same technique when they introduced sanctions. And when they did so, we supported them because we could see the sanctions were the right thing to do to bear down on Russia.
16: Meanwhile, the fuel duty freeze has been extended until the end of the year. A 5 pence increase on a litre was due to be introduced in September. The three women who died in the sea off Brighton Beach have been identified as sisters from North London. The bodies of Jane Aditoro, Christina Walter and Rebecca Walter, who were all in their 30s, were discovered last week. Ex-Cuban President Raul Castro has been charged with murder in the United States. He's accused of ordering Cuban military jets to shoot down two civilian planes, killing four people in 1996. U.S. Attorney General Todd Blanch says no one's above the law.
19: Nations and their leaders cannot be permitted to target Americans. If you kill Americans, we will pursue you, no matter who you are, no matter what title you hold. And in this case, no matter how much time has passed.
16: And Harry Styles is to review the staging of his new tour following complaints from fans in Amsterdam over obstructed views.

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